0: You know, they call her mother, but now she really is one. It's Nightly with Jade and Tyler. This is news to me.
1: Yeah, I had no idea. And I thought about this the other day. I was like, we haven't seen Lady Gaga out anywhere, not at red carpet events, not out and about. And now we know why, because she has welcomed in her first child with her fiance, Michael Pulaski.
0: That's so sweet. I just love thinking about Lady Gaga being a mom because that kid is going to have quite a colorful childhood. And I'm also excited to see if she'll incorporate any of those themes into her upcoming music. She is by far top three and not three. One of the best performers I've ever seen live.
1: Yeah, she met him in 2020, got engaged in 2024. There's no details about the baby, including its name, sex, or date of birth. Nothing was immediately available. So I don't know when we're going to get the reveal, when we're going to get the picture, when we're going to get a name. I don't know.
0: You know, it's funny because my next question to you is going to be, you know, celebrities have a reputation for naming their kids wild stuff. And I'm sure Lady Gaga's baby's name is pretty unique. But I guess we'll have to stick around to wait and see if she even shares that.
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0: somebody brought up a point on Threads that was hilarious. I've actually never thought about this before. It's got to be a lot of pressure on a driver who's coming to pick you up in an Uber or a Lyft, and they've got to quickly figure out what they want to play when you get in the car. Tyler, have you ever been musically profiled? Like, you got into the back of one of these cars, and you're like, I think they thought that I would like this type of music.
1: I just go back to my late partying days in Houston, and I'd get picked up, and they'd be jamming. It was like, you know, it was Tejano, it was hip-hop.
0: Yes!
1: And, and I'm all right with that on a, like a Friday, Saturday night. Now, if I need to take an Uber or Lyft to go to work, it's more like, just don't talk to me.
0: Yeah, I actually don't like, why is it that we find out their entire lives? Like, look, I get it, you're going through it, but kind of don't want to hear that in the car. But funny enough, I'm with you. I don't want them to pick music based off of what they think I look like and what I might like. Sometimes I like what they're already listening to. Like, I'll get into your world. It's all good with me. I could

0: It's Nightly with Jade and Tyler. And honestly, the more and more time goes on and I see Benny Blanco be a guest star on any TV show or podcast show, I'm always going to stop my scroll because he stays dropping gems. And I can see why Selena chose him. He seems like somebody who's easy to unpack with behind closed doors.
1: Yeah, he seems like he's just one of us. He's just a normal, everyday person, just with a skill of writing, producing, and singing songs.
0: And making diamond hits, for sure.
1: Yes. Him, he's got a new book out called F Failure. It just dropped today, actually. He explains in an interview with the Today Show that a lot of us are afraid to fail. And I think that's kind of true.
2: A lot of people are scared to fail, you know? Today, we're in a time where everything you do is on display. You know, post something, it's like live for everyone. A lot of people are embarrassed to make that first step.
1: Which is very true. I feel like a lot of us are scared and we put ourselves out there only to get hurt. In this interview, he continued to say that he wants to fail every day because if he's not failing, he's not trying.
0: It's so important that any of the young people that are listening to us really, really absorb that. It's kind of an inevitable part of wanting to become anything that you want to be. Whatever your dreams are, you're going to go through the awkward phases of figuring it out. Or maybe you have huge dreams and expectations and it's hard to execute because you don't yet have those resources. You've just got to start somewhere. But I really do pray for the young people today because when we were growing up, we had a little bit of taste of that with some social platforms, but YouTube was probably the biggest. Now, every step of the way, we're seeing the development happen in real time. And even the biggest of the biggest, they get it the worst. I can't even imagine the mental health of some of these celebrities, but don't let it stifle you from even putting yourself out there or just hiding the dream that you have because the people with the biggest, most negative opinions, they do that because they're sitting from the sidelines. Anyone who's trying is going to cheer you on because they can relate from that place. You got to get past the thinking of your hometown, you know, small-minded people and maybe even your coworkers, your social circle. If you feel a calling, you've got to follow it.
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7: 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Coming up this hour, get your Dominic Fike baby doll. Also, Adele Langley, Choosing Texas. Let's kick it off with Ariana Grande and Petal.

0: It's Nightly with Jade and Tyler. And Jade, you would say your man is a man's man, right?
1: As soon as I met him, I stopped calling my dad for all of the little things in life and just started asking my man. That's what I knew.
0: So according to the folks at Glamour, they put signs on telling that he's a man. He's like a man. The first one knows when a suit is required. He owns one. Wears it without complaining.
1: Knowing how to dress for the occasion is definitely an important thing. Because let's be real, people judge. And it's nothing more embarrassing than having a man that is embarrassing you just because of his fit.
0: Your mother loves him?
1: It just ain't gonna work if she don't.
0: He drives fast, but safe enough that can let you fall asleep on a passenger side.
1: That's a funny one. Sometimes my man be driving like we in a golf cart, and I'm like, whoa.
0: Every so often, you catch a glimpse of the little boy he used to be.
1: That is my favorite freaking one you just named on this list. It literally makes my heart stop. Yes, love that.
0: And is able to carry a child on his shoulders without bumping her or his head on a door frame. We've talked about this before. I'm an emotional guy. I've cried in front of her many times, but I always tell her, I'll fight a tiger. I'll fight a bear. I don't care. Rip its head off with my bare hands.
1: I'm not going to lie. You just raised the bar with that one.
0: That's me. I'm a man.
1: You're ready to go toe-to-toe in the jungle with a bear or a lion over the love of your life. Lady, if he's not texting you back, you got to dead him after hearing this.
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0: And yes, we checked. The internet agrees.
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0: You know, my first and only time ever in a Waymo was with you, Tyler. What did you think about that? Because I actually thought I was going to be freaked out, but it was kind of cool.
1: Yeah, it's crazy to see how far technology has come because, yeah, it's a driverless car and you pretty much get to control everything, just not the speed.
0: But have you seen the cyber cabs?
1: I don't know what that is.
0: So they're these gold cars. Austin, Texas had them first. I've seen a couple of them being test driven around the city, but it is, yes, another driverless cab. These are all Elon Musk Tesla-based cars. They're all gold. It looks very hip-hop inspired, to be honest. Gold rims, and it's got this airbrushed cyber cab painting on the side. What makes these different from the Waymos is that they have no steering wheel and no back window. It's completely covered. It'd be like you and me sitting next to each other in what looks like kind of a carriage. It's a little coupe, and it just has one giant screen. Like, our computer screen is the size of the control panel in the car. So how would you feel riding in one of them?
1: Well, let's go.

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4: The Blackpink girls are in their solo era right now. We've seen Lisa do a big with Sabadika. She is totally back. Jennie from Blackpink has been dominating with Tame Impala this year on Dracula. And Rosé swapping out her sad breakup soundtracks for something new. She said she wanted this to feel different.
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0: stupid criminal alerts. A 38-year-old woman in Maryland named Tiffany Booz crashed out at a store clerk earlier this month because the checkout line was taking way too long. And another employee tried to open up an additional register to help her out because she was complaining so loudly. But on her way out, she punched the clerk of the original line in the face.
1: The things that people have... like bring themselves down from when you're on the job and you have that freaking name tag on, polo on, representing whatever place it is. It takes all self-control because, lady, at that point, I'm willing to lose my job and give you these hands. You think I can help the amount of people there are in this line? You got to blame that on management for not having enough people on the floor.
0: Well, I think you missed a huge detail in that story. Her last name was Booz, so maybe she was boozed up at the time. And the story gets worse. She came back and she flashed a gun. The employees called the cops, but Tiffany ran off and thankfully didn't fire any shots because she forgot her phone and wallet and was immediately taken into custody where she was charged of 5 counts of weapons violations, first degree assault, and other charges.
1: Not you gonna do the most inside of the restaurant and then you're like, oh, I forgot my keys, my wallet, my phone. Girl!
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7: It is Nightly with Jaden Tyler. While you are wrapping up today, thanks for hanging out. Audrey Hobart coming up with her latest, Sue Me, The Beaches, Edge of the Earth. And Samantha, you want to hear Teddy Swims, Mr. Know-It-All? You're heading back from the gym tonight. That's a late workout.
8: Actually, I was there like twice today. So I did cardio, I did abs, I did arms. So it was like a total body workout today.
7: Well, now I feel bad because we got nothing but snacks in the studio. I blame you, Jade, you and your Cheez-Its.

0: So internet slang is moving out of the group chat, off of the timeline, and straight into the Merriam-Webster dictionary. Thousands of new words just made the cut, and some of them are so 2026. I kind of love it, though.
1: Yes, Gen Z definitely had an influence on this list. Merriam-Webster adding 1,400 new words, looks maxing, thanks clavicular, cuffing season, which we're almost there. It's the end of September into October, so cuffing season's almost here. Also, parasocial, crash out, and my favorite, the Sunday scaries.
0: It's funny because some of these aren't even words, they're phrases. Love bomb. I'm surprised that one hasn't already been in there. The acronym for if you know, you know, IYKYK. I'm kind of shocked by that one. Engagement bait, definitely a sign of the times. What is Rick rolling?
1: You know, whenever you hear the Rick Astley song, I'm never gonna give you up, I'm gonna let you down.
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0: A couple of people around us are starting to get a little sick. 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Are you feeling all right? 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
1: No, my terrible time, and it's getting worse and worse every year. 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
0: Yep.
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0: We're in a unique territory for colleges. It's Nightly with Jade and Tyler. Jade, be honest. In college, did you party a lot? Did you do some crazy partying? Or were you more just chill, laid back, went to school, got it done?
1: Not really. I love to be at a party, hanging out with my little circle, seeing if my crush was finna pull up. But I didn't even drink till my 22nd birthday, and I hated it. 21st birthday, I bought so many handles, so many bottles. They were for my friends. But I will tell you, when my sister was at the University of Georgia, I cried tears. I was so scared. Every time I clicked on her Snapchat, it looked like that was gonna be her last night on Earth. The things that I saw her doing were just too wild. And as a big sister, I was clutching my pearls, but I didn't get too crazy.
0: Well, now the latest trend on college campuses is a wellness darty.
1: Break that down for me, because what the hell is a darty?
0: So that's a daytime party, which I like. I'm down for daytime boozing, but it doesn't have booze. Instead, it's got Pilates, yoga, a run, an ice bath, or maybe getting a coffee or a matcha afterwards.
1: This is so like influencer effect coded. I'm actually getting jealous now that we didn't have this when I was in school. Pushing health, positivity, and wellness. You gotta love it. That's a parent's dream, sending their kids off to college.
0: Apparently, they're picking up popularity at schools like the University of Miami, Florida, Syracuse, University of Alabama. So some pretty big schools. I don't see frats ever going away, but I do see a bigger number of people having wellness darties.
1: Like, I'm so tickled by that, thinking about the boys. Like, hey, let's go get some matcha and don't forget to bring the yoga mat. Kind of living for it. Definitely a long way from where millennials were. I guess it's no like Project X as well. Yeah, shout out to the frats for holding down the old recipes.
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Candace Nightly with Jade and Tyler. We are one more day closer to the weekend. That's how I'm feeling tonight. Coming up this hour, get you new music from Tyla. She did it again. Also, Miley Bass Persuades. Also, some Dominic Fike Baby Doll. Let's kick it off with Etta Langley, the biggest song of 2026, Choosing.

0: We found out this week that Sunday in the Park with George has been postponed until 2028. That's after we found out that Ariana Grande and Jonathan Bailey, her co-star in Wicked, both withdrew from the production. We know Ariana said after her tour that she was going to take a step back and get out of the spotlight, even though she's got a brand new movie coming out Thanksgiving weekend, Bacher-in-Law. So, yeah. If you're not familiar with Sunday in the Park, it is a show on Broadway across the pond.
1: Yes. Sunday in the Park with George. It's actually inspired by painter George Seurat's creation of his famous pointillist painting, A Sunday Afternoon on the Island of Le Grand Jatte. But it's less of a traditional love story, more about the tension creating great art and maintaining real relationships. But with the scrutiny happening online today, not just with her, but just across the landscape, people are crazy. And we're hearing a lot of those themes through her album, you know, unironically. Petal is my jam. I'm obsessed with the new album. But I will be looking forward to some lighthearted fun. I love when she gets in her comedic bag. Anytime she's a special guest on SNL or Fallon, I'm just like seated. I'm here for her. So looking forward to that in theaters coming Thanksgiving.
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0: Teddy Swims made it moment was when he started selling out arenas or when the Grammy nominations started rolling in?
1: Nope. His real holy crap, I'm famous moment involved one of the most unexpected collaborations imaginable. Listen to this.
2: Hi, Jade. Hey, Tyler, how are you?
1: We're great. Teddy, it's so hard to break into the music industry and have, like, real success. Was there a moment where you thought, okay, Teddy Swims made it, I'm here?
2: Not too long ago, we were in Australia. Wiggles came out and joined us on stage, you know, and

0: October 24th, Drake is about to enter the 40 Club. That's hard to believe that he's going to be 40, Jade.
1: I know. I'm just like, man, Drake, we've been with you since MySpace. This is crazy.
0: Yes. What does he want for his 40th birthday? He wants Jim Carrey to roast him.
1: I'm not going to lie, Ty. When I see these celebrities do these roasts, it is my worst freaking nightmare. Like, if I were to go to sleep and have the worst dream of my life, it would be getting roasted on stage by a crowd full of celebrities. But Jim Carrey, that would be pretty iconic.
0: And you got to think the go-tos. It's the Kendrick beef, Drake being basic. He seems like he's a basic type of guy, going after every single woman out there.
1: He used to love him a fresh 18, right after the birthday. But I love me some Drake still. I'm glad that the hype around everything that has happened over the past couple of years has died down. I just need him to get back to speaking to the ladies. I don't want to hear any more beef or stick talk in the music. I want him to take it back to the old days where he was talking right to our hearts. I think that's the reason that he's had so much global appeal in his career. He could speak to the true human experience, and no matter what part of the world you lived in, what language you spoke, you felt like he was singing your story. But if this roast becomes a real thing, Drake, I'm praying for you, because Jim Carrey's going to take it there.
0: Hopefully he can take it.
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shot to the top, I've been out of shape, thinking out of the box, I'm an astronaut. 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
1: Getting you back to the hits. 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
4: Now. These are Nikki's Quickies.
2: Of course we have time. What's going on today in Hollywood?
1: Well, we have some sad news for Breaking Bad fans. Oh, if you remember the show, then you remember Walter White Jr., Flynn. That actor was named R.J. Mitt, and he has passed away. He was only 34. No official cause of death has been released. However, both TMZ and Bryan Cranston said that he died by suicide. Just kind of a really tragic story, and especially because a lot of people in his life were saying he had a lot coming up. He did a ton of charity work. This is just all throughout his acting career, working with United Cerebral Palsy and the Shriners, because he was born with cerebral palsy. He also had his own charity. He got engaged to his longtime girlfriend just a year ago. He had a movie that he was set to star in that was already set up for pre-production. Like, they were planning to film soon. Wow. And then there was a guy who had him on his podcast like 2 weeks ago who was like, he was just happy as could be.
2: Really?
1: Like, so thrilled.
2: Isn't amazing how that...
1: Yeah, you know? Bryan Cranston was texting with him a couple weeks ago talking about when they should get lunch. And so just very bizarre and sad.
2: Show. Great character.
1: Yes.
2: I didn't realize. I thought that he was just acting with crutches.
1: He really had cerebral palsy.
2: Wow.
1: Bryan Cranston wrote a really beautiful tribute to him. And one of the things he had said was that, you know, he still felt like he was his son. You know, he was a son on the show. But and he even mentioned how, like, he'd be like, there were times where myself and, you know, his TV mom would give him advice. And he might shirk the advice and wanted to learn the hard way. But he was a good person, and he said, I'll miss you, son. Just sad. So
2: sucks.
1: In case you're struggling at all, just let you know, 988, really easy number to call for suicide prevention hotline. There's somebody for you.
2: Reach out to somebody. Thank you.
1: You're welcome. Then we have this weird, crazy Selma Blair flight thing.
2: This is crazy.
1: Okay, Selma Blair, the actress, you might know her from Cruel Intentions, Legally Blonde, Hellboy, things like that. Okay, so she's on a Delta flight from Los Angeles. What happened was, apparently she tried to open the door of the plane while they were still in the air. Then, while they're trying to stop her,
2: You don't do that.
1: So while they were trying to stop
5: don't
1: her,
5: don't do that.
1: She punched one flight attendant, bit another. So the pilot reported she may have suffered an injury because her head hit the bulkhead while they were trying to like wrestle her, essentially. When she was taken by ambulance to a nearby hospital, that was when she repeatedly kicked a Port Authority officer in the head.
2: Nice.
1: She then assaulted a nurse. So she is facing two counts of assault on New York State, which is one for the cop, one for the nurse. The FBI hit her with federal counts of assault within a special maritime and territorial jurisdiction of the United States.
2: Wow.
1: She was in court last night, pleaded not guilty to the state charges. Her attorney did detail that she had missed a couple doses of her MS medication. She has multiple sclerosis, and those medications were responsible for like the neurological stuff. Also, he said that she had been working extensively, exhaustive hours on set. She actually had fallen and hit her head while she was working. And he said these factors can, with the altitude, can lead to confusion, disorientation. And then there was also a time on another flight where she had kind of a mid-air outburst back in 2016.
2: Well, that's what confuses me. It's like,
5: there's a pattern.
1: Yeah. She was diagnosed with MS in 2018, but before then she had been like desperately trying to get a diagnosis. So there, like, you know, there may have been problems before her actual diagnosis. We don't know.
2: Yeah.
1: But that's just kind of where we are with it.
2: Wow.
1: I know. Pretty crazy. So I'm sure we'll hear plenty more about that as time moves on. It was just last night. So then we also have, the Tom Cruise movie Digger. This was, you know, John Goodman, Jesse Plemons. It was supposed to be this, you know, massive cast. He's got all the, you know, fat suit and the, you know, old man makeup and stuff. And it's supposed to be brilliant. He's got that weird robot cat. I don't know. It didn't do well in the box office. Typically, if you spend $300 million to make a movie, you expect to make back a good majority of it the first weekend. And instead, they made $8 million domestically and $28 million globally. And then, like is typical, the second weekend a movie is out, you drop about 60% in sales.
2: Okay.
1: So for its second weekend, it only brought in like 14.4. So they're very upside down on this movie. And based on what they needed to break even, it could wind up as one of the biggest movie flops of all time.
2: Of all
1: financially.
2: Time?
1: Of all time.
2: Wow, that's great.
1: That's how bad
2: did Tom Cruise get paid?
1: I'm sure he got paid.
2: You think he got his money in advance?
5: Of course.
1: Well, sometimes, you know, when they do offer, they go like, you can have X amount of money or you could do back end sales.
2: Yeah.
1: Hopefully nobody took the back end.
2: Yeah, I know, but
1: yikes.
2: You would think it would be, A little
1: with the cast.
2: The cast and yeah.
0: I, Digger here got us into this mess, and Digger's gonna dig us out.
2: Digger's gonna have to.
3: I wouldn't expect that.
2: I'm up with $245 million, it sounds like.
1: Wild.
2: Wow.
5: You know, I haven't seen the movie yet, and I know that everybody's panning it and thinks it's bad, but I got to think that on some level, it's going to be entertaining. I always end up finding that when I get these, like, the terrible critical reviews, and then I finally watch it, I go, oh, that was fine.
2: A lot of those movies, too, that were not successful in the box office end up being these big movies.
5: Cult
2: following.
5: Yes.
1: Here's what I'll tell you. The reviews are at about 53% on Rotten Tomatoes, but 74% as far as the fans were rating it.
5: Huh. That's what I'm saying.
1: So, medium to low likely.
2: I would go see it, just to see it.
1: No. Maybe you should go, because Tom Cruise needs help.
2: I know. I need help, Tom Cruise.
1: Tom Cruise doesn't have enough money, guys.
2: He doesn't have enough money.
1: You got to go help
2: Tom
1: Cruise.
2: All right.
5: But I'm just thinking, like, $300 million to make a movie and all those people are in it. Maybe, like, partially producing it. And all the people who do these are just like, this was probably just fun for them.
2: Maybe
5: they
2: had a good time.
5: Yeah, obviously they want to make money on it, but that you never know. You never know what's going to be a hit or it's going to be a miss.
2: Yeah.
5: Who cares?
2: Yeah, I know you do a lot of things on the side. You don't make a lot of money on it, but you love doing improv and things like that.
5: Always
2: That's
5: a miss.
2: Joy for you.
5: Always a miss.
2: But I get that. Yeah.
5: Infinite black hole for money. No, I did. That's what I'm saying. Is that it's? I mean, who? If you have fun, if they had fun making it, we have fun watching it. Who cares?
1: Well, I'm sure
2: I'll tell you who cares.
1: Might.
2: The studio.
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0: So I got bullied into getting an Aura ring.
1: Oh, yeah. Welcome to my team.
0: I know. You've loved your Aura ring.
1: I have had it for many, many years.
0: Yes. You've been like a cutting edge with the Aura.
1: Oh, yeah. Well, because I don't like things on my wrists. And the other thing about Apple Watches, if I'm honest, I think it makes people a little rude because every time somebody's watch buzzes, they look no matter what. Yeah. And so you're trying to have like a deep conversation and you can watch their brains going, but I have a buzz on my wrist and I need to check it.
0: Yeah.
1: Yes. And so to me, it's like all I needed was to let me know how much I'm moving. Let me know how much I'm sleeping.
0: How bad you're sleeping.
1: How bad I'm sleeping, which you're right. All it ever does is say it's disappointed in me. But what I like about the Aura ring, too, is it's not like rude to you if you're not feeling well. Like, sometimes it'll even suggest, are you doing okay? Because your vitals have dropped a little.
0: Yeah.
1: You're this, then that. Maybe you should take the day off. Or like not work, but like slow down today. Or maybe you need an extra
0: take
1: nap.
0: Take the day off.
1: It's just like a
0: skip
1: nice
0: your workout,
1: person.
0: Maybe just relax. Yeah, mine, so I'm only 2 days in it. So it's trying to figure me out.
1: Sure.
0: But yeah, I've got an Apple Watch as well. And I was like, why should I get one? But anyway, I got the new generation too. It's a lot thinner than my wife's. But I'm also in a circle with my buddy Roto and Charity. And then Sarah and I. So
1: you can see other people moving around.
0: Yeah. So we're worried about Charity. She's got a sleep number 51. That's not good, right?
1: Not great.
0: She doesn't do well.
1: But the other thing, too, that I like is it will, at a certain point, and usually a quarter or a year, it will give you an update on how well you're doing. Here are all the great things you did. Here are all the things you should be proud of. If you want to work on your stress a little bit, that would help.
0: It's just a little kinder.
1: You know, yes. It's not mean and violent like a Fitbit. It's like, you don't do enough. Ever.
0: My wife got a 90 and I got a, let's see, if you know, you know, I got 69. So.
1: In sleeping,
0: 69.
1: Oh, yeah, we're not doing well in the sleeping.
0: Yeah, I know. Let's see here. So now I got all kinds of gadgets. I got this, I got that on, I got the watch because use a watch for work too because every time I do our local, you know, forecast and I look down at my watch and I have a current temperature there on my watch. So when I don't have it on or battery's dead, I freak out. I was like, oh, God.
1: I'll never know the temperature.
0: I'll say, like, and the current temperature is, and I'll look at my watch. It'll, oh, never mind. We'll never know what it is.
1: We'll never know.
0: Or you can look on your car.
1: Yeah, or walk outside. You got options.

0: Yeah, all that flooding, remember we got?
1: Yeah.
0: He had some flooding on his farm where
1: but
0: he was growing.
1: But you still have pumpkins, right?
2: Yes, we still have some pumpkins.
0: Cool. Still have some. And they've got the whole thing going. Do you have hay rides and things like that out there?
2: Yep, every weekend. Hay rides, the barrel buggy rides. We got bounce houses, all the fun
0: all the
2: things.
0: Stuff.
1: Amazing.
0: Let's talk about these pumpkins. You have secured some pumpkins, huge pumpkins. So we've got one that's white, right? I'm looking at the picture. Yeah. You see the pictures?
1: It's kind of like flesh colored.
0: Yeah. It is.
1: And melted. It's very interesting looking.
0: Got to get online. Go to our social media and look and see, check these pumpkins out.
1: You know what it reminds me of? It's like a dune sandworm. A little bit.
0: Yeah.
1: Or a bottom hole.
0: Yeah. Now, just give me some facts about it. Where did this white one come from? What farmer grew that and what part of town? Want to know where he was born.
2: So it came from a farmer up in northern Indiana. Okay. And his name's Jim. So.
1: All right. Well, thank you, Jim.
0: Thank you, Jim, from northern Indiana. That's a big pumpkin.
1: It's huge.
0: That is really over 600 pounds, right?
2: Yes.
0: Okay.
1: Wow.
2: Yep.
0: Okay. And then we got, what are our other pumpkins?
2: And then you got the twins. They were grown by a gentleman named Butch down in Mooresville.
1: Thanks, Butch, for the twins.
2: Had to do some searching for pumpkins this year.
0: Yeah.
1: Oh, yeah. We appreciate that,
0: Butch.
1: The way.
0: You think Butch will be out there with our pumpkin drop? Or does he?
2: Probably not, but.
0: How about Jim from northern Indiana?
2: He might be awake, but he won't be there.
0: Yeah, yeah.
1: Now,
0: no,
1: when
0: I get
1: you
0: it.
1: Reach out to these farmers, you know, as we've talked to you over the years, people put in a ton of time and effort into growing these pumpkins, and you reached out and said, there's a radio show that would like to smash your pumpkins. What's the reaction to that?
2: I mean, they're kind of dumbfounded.
0: They're doing what? It's like, no, it's for the kids. It's like,
1: we
0: it's
1: swear.
0: Cool. Yeah, I promise.
1: It's cool, bro.
2: It's for this crazy guy named Dave. I don't know.
0: So we've got this crane from NEPCO Cranes, and all these people donate their time and their efforts and their pumpkins.
1: We're so grateful for it.
0: We are very grateful. But NEPCO Cranes, I'm going to talk to him next hour, but I got to figure out how big. This is going to be a massive crane. This is one of the biggest cranes they've got. And it's, I don't know how many feet it is, but I don't want to say anything. Do you not have any idea how far they go up in the air with those pumpkins?
2: I think it's around 80 feet.
0: Damn.
2: 80 feet, 100 feet, something like that.
1: And 1 million
0: feet.
1: Over a 600-pound pumpkin from 80 feet.
0: That's, and it is concrete there, so it's going to hit hard. Ooh. And it's going to make a mess. And so, if you've seen the video, people have asked me, after the pumpkin smashes, why do the kids run out there? Oh, it's tradition.
1: Yeah.
0: They want to get a piece of the pumpkin.
1: That's right.
0: So just know that, they might.
1: That might happen to you.
0: Bring a garbage bag. What else has been going? How are the kids out there? He's got a huge family.
1: Yes.
0: How many kids do you have now?
2: We have six.
0: Damn. That's crazy.
2: Well, I got to compete with the Amish. Remember that.
1: Oh, yes. That's right.
0: Is there a lot of Amish out there in that area?
2: To the east of Muncie, there's a lot of them out there.
1: Do you ever walk by with a bunch of your kids and look at Amish people and be like, see?
0: Yeah.
1: Huh? Are you impressed?
0: Look at this.
2: I almost fit in. I've got six kids. I got the beard.
1: Oh, that's true.
2: I just don't ride the horse and buggy.
1: Yeah. Next year, maybe.
0: Can Amish have chainsaws? You should pull out a chainsaw and say, check this out. I got a chainsaw with gasoline.
1: I think it does depend, because my dad actually used to do some electrical wiring for barns for Amish people. Everyone's a little different, I think.
0: Okay.
1: But didn't do it, but he would do the wiring for them.
0: It's almost like different denominations.
1: Yeah, absolutely.
0: You know, different groups that do it differently.
1: Exactly.
0: Like, we can't have television and caffeine. Yeah. There's probably not that.
1: I think that's Mormons.
0: Oh, that's Mormons. You're right. I don't know. What do I know? Okay. All right. So, so this is going down at 8 o'clock, and you'll be there. You're going to bring them out.
2: I'll be there bright and early.
0: Okay. When we see you, we'll hit the music. Do you have any walk-on music do you want when you guys come in with the pumpkins?
2: I'll have to come up with that.
0: Okay. Let us know your walk-on music. Okay.
1: We can't wait.
2: Yeah, probably something from Smashing Pumpkins.
1: I like it. That's the way. Despite all my rage, I'm still just a rat in a cage.
0: Okay, all right. That's right. Michael Hodge.
1: Thank you, Michael.
0: Check out his farm. Support him maybe this weekend and go out and check out his family farm out there in Alexandria. And thank you, Michael. We'll see you on Thursday.
2: See you all Thursday morning.
0: Okay, my buddy.
1: Can't wait.
0: See you then. Oh, my gosh. I'm so excited. Yeah, if you get a chance. I haven't put it up on Instagram yet, but I'm going to do that next. But go to our social media, Facebook, I think X, I've got it up there. But the pictures of the pumpkins. And take a look and then come up with a name.
1: Now I can't stop seeing a bottom hole.
0: I know. So tomorrow we'll make some decisions and we'll make their come up with their official name. But you need to help us with that.
1: Yes.

0: And then don't forget, come on out. There is so much fun going on Thursday morning out at the Indiana State Fairgrounds. It's on the southwest lot, so it's across 38th Street.
1: Yes.
0: Across the way, there's a big lot for parking, free, and then a big lot for all our activities and the free stuff and the pumpkin drop.
1: Oh, we can't wait.
0: The smash zone.

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6: Just talking to Julia Moffitt off the air. 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
7: Yes, at the Indiana State Fair. It's going to be such a good time.
6: Every angle. You'll have a camera over here, a camera over there, a camera over here. Shake your derriere.
7: Everywhere.
6: Also, I wanted to mention that Channel 13 is doing their coat thing.
7: Coats for kids.
6: And they're giving out the coats this weekend, right?
7: That's right. On Saturday, we're also at the state fair. And you do not have to register for this in advance. Your kids have to be with you, but you just need to show up.
6: So if you need a coat for the kids, come and get one.
7: They're free. And we recycle the coats all the time. Like, people think that we just put them out, everybody goes through them, and it's the end of the day. Like, they actually, the Salvation Army, like, times it so that brand new coats go out, you know, every kind of hour or so.
6: Okay.
7: So it doesn't matter when you show up is really kind of what we're getting at. Yeah.
6: That's good. And they are sized out too, I'm assuming.
7: Absolutely. We've got all organized shapes, sizes, hats, and gloves. So
6: that's nice stuff. So if you're struggling and you need a coat for your kid and you want a little help, you can just go through the drive-through there over at the state fairgrounds. And that's on Saturday.
7: It's not
6: right?
7: a drive-through. Oh, it's not a drive-through. Okay. You have to get out of your car. You have to walk into the expo.
6: That's fair. I know, I kind of made that up.
7: You did. You absolutely did.
6: It's not a drive-thru at all. I just made that up. All right, fine. Get out of your car, go inside the exhibition hall, and get yourself a coat. It's 5:52. Here's what's going on. Story number one.
7: An Indiana man set to be executed here in Indiana next month is asking for a delay. Jeffrey Weisheit wants more time that would allow experts to analyze his brain scans. Weisheit's attorneys say those scans could give Governor Braun important information before making a clemency decision. A federal judge approved the money for the testing, but said he did not have the authority to actually order a transport for the prisoner. So now Weisheit's attorneys are urging the Indiana Supreme Court to approve the transport and move his execution from November 5th to the 19th.
6: Number two.
7: Happening today, the city of Indianapolis is hosting an event to connect people impacted by a couple months ago's historic flooding. So they're giving assistance, making it easy for families, because the hardest part about some of this is really just filling out those forms, especially the federal forms. It takes forever. It's exhausting. So you will have help doing this. It's from 4 to 7 at the Washington Township Government Center on Keystone Avenue. And the city will be answering questions, helping with repairs, those permit applications, everything you like. We have all that on our website if you'd like to go.
6: Okay, number three.
7: And if you're in need of a smoke detector, you're in luck today. The Indianapolis Fire Department is helping Hoosiers get those smoke detectors. So crews from all 44 IFD stations will be door-to-door really asking people if you have a working alarm. If you don't, hey, we can put one in for you. So not just actually handing them to, they'll actually do the work with smoke detectors at no cost. So they'll even get a new one too if you just put in a request. So just letting you know about that. You can also schedule an appointment in advance. So making sure everybody is safe in Indianapolis.
6: Yes, thank you very much. I appreciate it.
5: And now, Smiley's Sucky Sports Report.
8: You suck!
6: You suck! Okay, let's see here. I did see the Pacers did lose last night. They lost to the Oklahoma City Thunder. So that happened. Got the Colts playing coming up on Sunday back at Lucas Oil Stadium. That's going to be downtown at 1 o'clock on Sunday playing the Tennessee Titans. So that's exciting. Next NASCAR race will be the Phoenix Raceway. That's coming up Sunday at 3 o'clock. Indy 11 back at it playing Louisville City FC this Saturday at 7 o'clock in Kentucky. College football this weekend, IU, is playing Ohio State. That's going to be a big one. Saturday at noon, high noon, downtown at Memorial Stadium in B-Town. Let's see. The Boilermakers will host the Washington. That's coming up on Friday at 8 p.m. in West Lafayette. And Notre Dame will play BYU. That's coming up Saturday at 7:30, and that's in Utah. And that is your sports on the Smiley Morning Show. Indianapolis weather looks like scattered showers today. High 82. That might miss us. It's towards the south, so we'll see what happens. And then same for tomorrow with a high of 74. And then Friday, 57 for a high. So it's cooling down as we settle into fall. Right now, 72 degrees, 99.5

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0: coming up on 6. Smiley Morning Show. Got your tickets. Front row tickets for the Jonas Brothers. The show is tomorrow night. We're going to hook you up just after 8 o'clock this morning. If you could hang out. Tomorrow is our world-famous Smiley Morning Show pumpkin drop out there at the State Fairgrounds. Bring the kids. It's free. We smash a pumpkin in front of your children. This is what we do.
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0: throwback for you, SWV, SSWWUV, the Human Nature remix. Let's see, scattered showers today. They might miss us. They're going to be towards the south and kind of rolling across. It might clip us a little bit, but we'll see how things roll out today. 82 will be your high, so still kind of a warmer temperature today as well. Man, it was so warm. A record high of like 88 yesterday.
1: Oh, yeah.
0: So,
1: yeah. I went on a walk. I took my model walk. That's what I do.
0: Yes.
1: Out to Kilwins on Mass Ave. And I was like, it's summer. I'm getting ice cream. So
0: yes.
1: I did an ice cream walk yesterday.
0: Good. What kind of ice cream did you get?
1: Oh, well, I went to Kilwins, which is like a Holland, Michigan area. And they've got Hudsonville ice cream.
0: Of course
1: so I went and got
0: do.
1: Mackinac Island fudge.
0: Yum.
1: Oh, hell yeah.
0: Yum, yum, yum. Yeah, so we'll see what happens here. 82 will be your high, so we might get some mist or some rain. Then tomorrow, same kind of thing, 74, so cool down a little bit. And then Friday, even cooler, high 57. But I think the rain will pass, maybe some early morning, Friday morning rain. But otherwise, just cold, 57. Not cold. I mean, it could be worse,
1: colder,
0: I guess.
1: Colder, yeah.
0: Colder, 57 isn't terrible.
1: Record highs.
0: let's see here. I'm guessing no traffic. I think we're pretty good right there. $750 with the Secret Sound. Coming up here at 7:30, so that jackpot keeps rolling. Your chance to win. If you like Dancing with the Stars, your chance to win some Dancing with the Stars live tickets coming through Indianapolis. Your chance to win that coming up at 6:20 with a 6:20 brain fart. It's time.
1: It's time?
0: Yeah, let's do this. Let's invite people to call in if you want to play a little game. We're giving away some tickets to see Jonas Brothers' second row tickets. But here's the deal. Let me explain. We're playing a game called Sing the Next Line. So I'm going to play a song like this, and I would stop it.
1: Yeah.
0: Like, I'd stop it and say, okay, sing the next line. And if you would say, so if you said the next line correctly, you'd win that round. Five rounds.
1: Okay.
0: You have three out of the five right, then you win
1: so
0: Jonas Brothers tickets.
1: So you'd say you probably should be a Jonas Brothers fan and know how to sing the songs.
0: I use really popular songs.
1: Yes.
0: So, but it would help if you knew some songs. If you don't know songs, don't waste your time. Yeah, you will lose and you will not win. The rules are in effect. Second row ticket. So you're not going to say, I'll just give them to you. No, that's not going to happen today.
1: This is serious. We don't want Joe Bro fans coming for us.
0: Yeah. We have Maria in here. She is a super fan of what I know of her and the time spent. You were our intern last summer, I believe.
1: Yes.
0: Now here you are working for the show. But you are a fan of Taylor Swift.
1: Yes.
0: And you are a fan of the Jonas Brothers.
1: Yes.
0: Yeah.
1: You're a Jonatic, is what
0: is
1: you're
0: that
1: saying.
0: What you're called?
1: Yes. Or Jonatic? Probably a Jonatic.
0: So you're going to the show Thursday night.
2: Yeah, it's my second Jonas Brothers concert I've seen.
0: Who are you going with?
2: My mom.
0: Okay, going with your mom. Mom bought the tickets.
2: Well, Mom originally bought the tickets. I paid her back for it.
0: Nice. That's good.
1: Okay.
0: Good.
1: Is she a big fan?
2: No.
1: Oh, that's sweet of her.
2: She's just going with me, but she went to the first one I went to with me.
1: Oh, very cool.
2: Yeah.
0: Okay. And how old are you, just so our listeners know?
2: 22.
0: 22. All right. That tracks. 22.
1: Yeah. Absolutely.
0: Although I'm a fan of Jonas Brothers. Come on.
1: Yeah. Did you grow up watching like Camp Rock or anything like that?
2: Oh, yeah. Mm-hmm. But I was born in 2004. It came out in 2008, so I was pretty little.
0: Yeah, you're little.
2: So it wasn't like I really understood what I was watching.
0: You watch those YouTube videos.
2: Fun. Yeah. Yeah, that was me.
0: Who else came out of the Camp Rock?
1: Oh, it was Demi Lovato.
0: Demi Lovato.
1: Yes.
0: Okay.
2: And I watched a lot of Demi Lovato, like TV shows.
0: Well, then, you know, we're giving away these tickets to Disney World's Collide. So it's Zombies, Descendants, and Camp Rock.
1: Yes.
2: Well, yeah, and it's Camp Rock 3.
0: Okay, so specific?
2: Yes.
0: Okay.
1: Which was Jonas Brothers in there, right?
2: Was in there.
1: Yes.
2: They were like big producers, writers.
1: Yes.
2: And then Demi Lovato was an executive producer, I think. And then she made like a little cameo at the end.
1: Yeah.
0: What's one of your favorite Jonas Brothers songs? Maybe not a radio hit. You know what I mean?
2: Waffle House.
0: Oh, I saw that come up.
1: I was listening to the Waffle House yesterday.
0: Yes. Why is that such a good song?
2: I don't know. There's just something about it. They said that they wrote it because when they first started going on tour, they weren't old enough to go to bars. So after concerts, instead of going to the bar, they'd go get dinner at Waffle House.
0: Okay.
2: Because that's
0: right.
2: Where they were allowed to go.
1: Yes. Because if it's the right one I'm thinking of is where they talk about having fights and not getting, like, they broke up like as brothers for a little bit. We're like, we're not speaking to each other. And so it kind of recaps like, hey, look, we're strong-headed people from strong-headed parents. We fought at the Waffle House with, you know, those kinds of things.
0: So I think they grew up in a Christian home like I did.
1: Their dad was.
0: Dad a pastor or?
1: He was. I think not for like the continuation of when they were working, but
0: Yeah. Here it is.
1: Yes.
0: This is fun. See, these are the big pop songs I'm looking for.
1: Yeah.
0: You know, it seems like we've moved away to Ella Langley and... Morgan Wallen on pop music. Gotta get back to this.
1: Yeah, we do.
0: Okay. Well, that'll be fun Thursday night. You gonna be able to make it into work on Friday?
2: I'll be here.
0: Okay.
2: I'll be here.
0: Okay. Let's see here. All right, our contestant. We're doing Sing the Next Line. So I'm gonna actually play songs. You can stay here with us too.
2: You
0: can
2: have,
0: yeah, we'll keep Maria in here. Maria's a super fan.
2: Sounds good.
0: Say hi to our contestant, Ashley.
1: Hi, Ashley.
3: Hey, girl.
0: Now, what is your favorite, maybe lesser known song or not a radio hit?
3: I would say probably Love Bug.
1: Love
3: or
1: Bug.
3: Hold On. Yeah. I actually have a tattoo on my arm from some of the lyrics from Hold On.
1: Oh, yeah. Really? What are the lyrics?
3: It's there's more to life than just to live.
1: Oh, I like that. That's really cool. Yeah, that's cute.
0: I like Hold On. It goes, someday somebody's going to make you want to turn around and say goodbye.
1: Wrong band.
0: That's Wilson Phillips. Sorry, I was Googling. So
3: that one is great, too.
0: Yeah. They've got that voice that's like, hold on, you know? That whole Blink-182 and...
1: Oh, yeah.
0: Yeah.
1: Yeah.
0: Pop, alternative rock. Or do they always talk like that? I don't think they do.
4: Hey, it's me, Nick.
0: Hi, it's Jonas. Okay. Sorry, we shouldn't be making fun of them since everybody's tuned in now to win these tickets. They're probably mostly fans out there. Okay, I'm going to play a song. I'm going to stop the song. You just got to sing the next line. I think you're going to probably win. I'm just guessing.
1: You're feeling good about
0: Sound
1: it.
0: Sound like we got
1: I mean,
0: a super fan
1: She tattooed
0: fan
1: lyrics
0: here.
1: On her arm.
0: Yeah, exactly.
1: If she didn't know the words, that'd be crazy.
0: Do you already have tickets or you don't have tickets yet?
3: I'm actually taking, I have tickets, but they're way up.
0: Okay.
3: So, and I've got a couple people that would love to go.
0: Okay, so there we go.
3: If possible.
0: Bring some more friends. Okay, all right. Sing the next line. I'm going to start this song. I'm going to stop it in one moment, and then you got to sing the next line. Sing it. Yeah.

0: baby, you know it's obvious.
1: Let's listen.
0: I'm a sucker for
1: Let's
0: you.
1: Listen.
2: And baby, you know it's obvious.
1: Yeah! Okay, got your confidence. I was, you know, just in case we needed to get somebody's confidence up, I started with that one, the easier one.
3: Good.
1: Okay, all right. Let's see what we can do here. But it sounds like she might not know this one, too. This is a song called Year 3.

0: dance, and another one, another one, and another one.
1: Let's listen.
2: Boy bands, and another one, and another one.
3: Look at her go.
1: That's a lot of them. Another one and another one.
3: Is it weird to hear how young Nick's voice sounds?
1: Yeah.
3: He sounds so young.
1: Didn't we have the Jonas Brothers at one of our shows?
3: We had Nick at one of our birthday bashes. He was super sweet and nice. Yes.
1: He was doing, because they were split up at the time.
3: Yeah, he was doing a solo thing.
1: Yeah. Okay, let's see. What should I do next? All right.
3: She's good.
1: She's going to get all these, but let's try this one. What a man gotta do. Jonas Brothers for second row tickets.
2: What a man.

0: Sign me up for full time. I'm yours.
1: What did she say? Say it one more time.
0: Sign me up for that part time.
1: Sign me up. Okay, let's listen.
2: Sign me up for that full time. I'm yours.
3: Nice job.
1: Yes, you got it.
3: You got a nice voice, Ashley.
1: Yeah, you do. Well done. I think I like that song.
3: Yeah.
1: What a man gotta do.
3: It is fun.
1: What a man gotta do. All right, you've won. Bye.
3: Yeah.
0: Oh, my gosh.
3: Second row tickets.
1: Yeah, you're going to go to the show Thursday night. We've got front row tickets to give away tomorrow around this time. For fun, shall we just sing along with the other two songs?
3: Let's do it.
1: Okay, all right, here we go. And you can help, too.
3: Oh, okay.

0: That's a
1: Maria,
0: good song,
1: you
0: too.
1: Get 1 point.
0: Yay. Yeah, Maria, you're going to get some free tickets,
2: that
0: too.
2: That was what is on my Spotify right now.
1: Oh, perfect.
2: To the car on the way here. Yeah.
0: Okay, all right. Just for fun. All right, see if you can sing the next line. This song. The one that got it all started for him. And the Camp Rock, of course, too.

0: It is you. That's all I know.
1: Yeah! Congratulations!
2: Yay, Ashley!
1: Yeah.
3: Do you guys want to hear a fun fact real quick?
1: I do. Yeah. Please tell me a fun fact.
3: I am actually drinking out of a mug my sister got me. It says I was supposed to marry a Jonas brother.
0: Oh,
1: oh,
0: that's awesome!
1: I love that.
3: Just looked down and realized which one I grabbed.
1: You know what? This is perfect. That's so funny. And now here you are, a big winner on the show.
3: I'm so excited. Thank you, guys.
1: Congratulations! So have fun. Welcome. Call us on Friday and let us know your favorite songs.
3: I absolutely will.
1: I know that. Have you looked the set list up yet for Thursday night?
3: I like to be surprised.
1: Yeah, so I know.
0: It looks good. I can tell you. So far, it looks
1: Maria
0: good.
1: Maria looked it up. So, yeah. Yeah. So, do they typically do the same set playlist
0: typically,
1: every day?
0: Yeah. So, typically, there are different things. Most concerts do this. So, they have certain parts of songs that, like, fans really like. So, when they do the part where he says red dress, like, fans kind of go crazy because he changes his octave when he does it. Oh. So a lot of their set list is the same. Sometimes they'll change things here and there of who will sing which part. Like if they sing Jealous by Nick Jonas, sometimes Joe will sing with him, different things like
1: so
0: that.
1: So they do their single stuff.
0: Yeah. So like when I went the first time, they did Jealous. They did Cake by the Ocean.
1: Joe Jonas.
0: And they have one guitarist who's always, she's really good. She's always with them. And so she kind of jams out with Joe when they do Cake by the Ocean.
1: Now I kind of want to go to the concert.
0: My mom wanted me to let you know she is a fan, not as big of a fan as I am.
1: Okay, all right.
0: Yes.
1: All right. Congratulations. Hold the line. Second row tickets. We got more to give away tomorrow. Front row around this time. ZPL.
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20: A good night of relations could actually lead to memory loss for up to 12 hours. It is a potential side effect of a good romp in the hay. It is believed that the intensity of the act can create pressure in the brain's blood vessels, which in rare cases can trigger a little amnesia.
21: Someone blew you to the fridge?
22: No.
21: Did you blew yourself to the fridge?
22: Yes.
20: Guys, if you're looking to annoy the woman in your life a little less, try to knock out some of these things that tend to annoy them the most. Only pretending that you're listening, leaving your wet towel or dirty clothes scattered everywhere, asking where something is without bothering to look for it, not wiping down the sink after you shave all those beard hairs on into it, and refusing to ask for directions.
23: Yikes. No, look at me, look at me, look at me, look at me, look at me.
0: There's no yikes. And the reason why there's no yikes is because there's nothing scary about this situation, okay? It's a very low-stakes situation.
20: We are inundated with ads everywhere we go, but how many do you actually see a day? Thousands. Apparently, consumers are exposed to logos, products, ads 24/7.
3: Grammarly has helped me with so many things, like writing essays, book reports, and the eulogy for my grandma's funeral. 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

0: 620 Brain Fart. Warning, warning. Got a winner yesterday. We'll try to get a winner again today. Right away. Smiley Morning Show has your tickets to, this might be interesting. It's Dancing with the Stars Live.
1: Live. Thank God it's not dead.
0: You might be into this. Maybe you know somebody that is. You win the tickets for them. Dancing with the Stars Live. This is at the Field House coming up Friday, January 29th. Tickets went on sale on Tuesday, yesterday. So, anyway, if you want to go for free, all you have to do is answer our question correctly. And here we go. According to a survey by a dating site called Illicit Encounters, 19% of unfaithful women have owned one of these in the past. What is it?
2: So they could have owned it now or any time in their history.
0: Right,
1: low self-esteem.
0: Yeah.
2: What or do you super think high self-esteem.
1: Maybe.
2: Yeah. They're just like, I'm a more woman than can contain one man.
0: Exactly.
2: Yeah.
0: What could it be? Okay, call into the show. 317-228-1099. Call right now. I'll take three guesses. Just three.
1: So, only three?
0: You got to get in right now. 317-228-1099.

0: Or some people are calling her Stella. What do they call her? Stella.
1: Thefty. For stealing,
0: stealing music.
1: Her melodies are very, very, very similar.
0: Yeah.
1: On this album to several different songs.
0: In a recent interview, she says she is a huge fan, or she was at least, of Justin Bieber.
2: I think when I was graduating, this was on repeat for me the most. I'm the type of person where, like, I want to get in my car and drive for hours and listen to the same song, honestly, over and over again. It's embarrassing. Like, if I'm at a stoplight, you'll see me having a concert in my car.
0: Justin Bieber, hell yeah. Did you ever have a thing you used to listen to over and over again, an album?
3: I'm ADHD, so it's everything. to death. I do everything to death.
0: I used to listen to both the first two Mariah Carey albums all the time, the CDs in my car over and over again.
3: I was trying to think of
0: obsessed with Mariah Carey.
3: You love Mariah Carey.
0: Isn't that crazy?
3: I think, let's see.
0: Fall Out Boy, maybe?
3: Yes, Infinity on High Boy. And Folly Ado. I listened to those nonstop. Yeah.
0: Is that current?
3: No, actually, that was many albums ago.
4: Green Day Dookie, still put on and play from beginning to end over and over.
0: That was a big one for me, but Sublime was even bigger. Sublime. And I would listen to that I'd go to the river, Yuma, Arizona, and ride my Sea-Doo, and I had my little boombox CD player, and I'd play Sublime.
3: On
0: the album
3: Sea-Doo?
0: That had all the hits.
3: Or no?
0: Okay. We'd go to the sand dune and sit there, drink Coors Light, and listen to that album.
3: Oh, fun. I mean, I'm sure you had a blast.
0: Oh, yeah, it was so good. Okay, let's see if we can get a winner today. You think we will? I don't know. If not, it'll be fun to take the calls. It's an interesting thing here
3: this
0: today.
3: This one's a tough one.
0: Okay, yeah. It's okay. According to a survey by the dating site Illicit Encounters, 19% of unfaithful women have owned one of these in the past. So what is it?

0: own company, and they had said, like, you know, would you want to switch? At the time, I just couldn't, so I was like, I can't. But they're like, we'll just give you one with the service.
1: Yeah.
0: So then I spent a large portion of my time texting Tony from this anonymous number, and I was like, sup, girl? And she's like, I don't know who you are.
2: This?
0: And I'm like, I know who you are. And then I give her all, and I messed with her for, like, quite a few days until finally she talked to me about it a few times. Like, I don't know who this person is. It's so scary. And then finally I was like, it's me.
1: Yeah, I did an endorsement for AT&T a long time ago, and they gave me a free phone too. So I had my regular phone. I didn't want to change my number, and I just had another phone.
0: Yeah, shady phone.
1: So I knew a cool new phone. Yeah, it was like people would always ask, oh, wow, you have a shady phone. A second phone? What's going on? No, it's just a free phone I got from work.
0: Yep.
1: So, yeah, at least that's what I told people. Okay, that is incorrect, though. Good guess. Good guess. And here comes Sharon. Sharon, what do you think it is?
3: I'm going to say a vibrator.
0: Oh! I feel First of all, more women should have those. Second of all, that doesn't mean they're cheaters.
4: Yeah, because I would say fewer would have vibrators, right? Because they're going out to get the real deal.
0: It's good to have both.
1: Incorrect.
0: Ladies, get the rose.
4: I bet vibrators have saved tons of relationships.
1: Dana. According to a survey by the dating site Illicit Encounters, 19% of unfaithful women have owned one of these in the past. What do you think it is?
5: I said a fish.
1: Why'd you say that?
5: Fish. Because I've heard that before, and I can't remember where it was, but I've heard it before, and it just always stuck in my head.
0: I wonder what fish.
1: It's weirdly correct.
0: What?
4: A fish?
5: I see.
1: Just they went through all their accounts, I guess, and they matched up, you know, whatever
0: what
1: was the
0: had.
1: Most common. And I had a pet fish. Weird, right?
0: You know what's interesting, though? Like, I'm not, like, a tank fish person.
1: Yeah,
0: but I also,
1: neither.
0: When people have them, I kind of, like, give them a little look. Like,
1: okay.
0: You've got fish
1: really?
0: In a tank?
1: Fish is correct. You are a winner.
0: Wow, good job.
1: Congratulations. So you are going to go to, let's see, I've got free tickets for you to go to Dancing with the Stars. And live. So it's coming to, let's see here, the Fieldhouse on Friday, January 29th. So get ready.
5: Awesome.
1: Are you a Dancing with the Stars fan?
5: I am.
1: Yeah, it was on last night. I heard it was NFL night last night. Did you watch it? Did you watch it?
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1: Don't tell me who voted out.
0: Okay.
1: I'm talking to her.
0: Oh.
1: I don't know who she hung up. No,
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1: she's
4: do
1: there.
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1: No,
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1: No. I don't know if they vote.
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0: Rock and Drop live out at the Indiana State Fairgrounds tomorrow, guys.
1: Tomorrow.
0: We've been waiting long enough. Have you ever wanted to see a 600-pound pumpkin smash, tumble to the ground from 100 feet in the sky?
2: Yes.
0: From a crane?
3: Yes.
0: Hit the ground, splatter everywhere in front of children?
3: Of course.
0: Okay, we're doing it tomorrow at 8 o'clock. First one, we've got a couple of big, like 300-pounders we're going to drop together. Mm-hmm. They're the twins, we're calling them.
2: Yes.
0: they're family. And then we'll do the big one shortly.
3: The Splat Brats.
2: I love it.
0: There's been some great, great ideas for names. I put the thing on social media, some pictures of the pumpkins that we're going to destroy.
2: Yes.
0: And some good names. So we'll recap some of those coming up like a little bit later this morning. And then we'll put a little... like a poll online. Yes. Let listeners decide on the official
2: names. I got a couple, too, on my page.
0: Okay,
2: and
0: good.
2: I'm excited for
0: those, we'll talk more about that in a second. But anyway, tomorrow, and then there are all kinds of activities for free. Everything's free. The parking's free. It is at the Indiana State Fairgrounds, the Southwest lot, so it's across 38th Street. You'll see us there. We're broadcasting live starting tomorrow morning before 6 a.m. So we'll be there all morning long. It'll be dark like right now. We're going to wait till the sun comes up and then at dusk or whatever it is. Or dawn.
2: Dawn. Dusk dawn. Might be a little too long in the day.
0: Dawn.
2: The kids will be hungry by then.
3: I mean, you could start at dusk.
0: It'll slowly rise the pumpkin.
3: That's right.
0: Until the next morning.
3: Yeah, it's all night broadcast. And then at 8 a.m., boom.
0: Boom. We smash the pumpkins. Come on out and love to meet you guys. Bring the kids. Tonight at Clues Hall, I saw that Rumors, it's a Fleetwood Mac cover tribute band will perform. So just heads up.
3: They're called Meatwood Flag.
0: Meatwood Flag. Oh, I like that. What is love? Can the child Smiley Morning Show. Weather today, scattered showers. We'll get up to about 82. Tomorrow, same, 74. Friday, 57. Right now in Indy, we are sitting at 72 degrees. 72.
2: Use it. Everything.
4: Everything pop culture. Now. These are Nikki's Quickies.
0: Okay, what is happening today?
2: Well, first, we found out yesterday that Pope Leo had to go under surgery for lung cancer.
0: I can't believe that.
2: I know, but thankfully, everything is okay from what the Vatican is saying. So it was a surgery to remove part of his right lung where the growth was. It was caught very early. They said it was well contained. It was very minimally invasive because, you know, they could do so much with like a hole and some sticks, you know. Yeah. We don't have to cut people open like we used to.
0: Yeah.
2: And so he's resting comfortably. They said it'll take him about a week to recover. He did lose both of his parents to different types of cancer. Mm. So that is notable, but I'm sure he's, as the Pope, he will be closely watched health-wise.
0: That's a Chicago Pope, right?
2: Yes. That's like the first American Pope.
0: Yeah.
2: It's kind of a big deal.
3: He's got a direct line to God, too, right? Like, it'd be like, hey.
0: He probably gets the best care.
3: Give me a little bit of that sugar, baby.
2: That God sugar. Okay, have you been following this whole Kelly Clarkson Brooklyn store bird thing?
0: I only see headlines about it. I did not
3: have I been following it?
2: No. I have been following it because I kind of waited to see if it was going to blow over, and it has not. Okay.
5: Kelly Clarkson!
2: Yes. So Kelly said there was this store in Brooklyn Heights that was called The Art of Play. Well, still it's called The Art of Play. And basically, it's a shop that's owned by a couple of people, including twin magicians. Hmm. And in the store, they sell, like, collectibles and, like, really, like, not oddities like gross taxidermy, but more like, look at this really interesting toy or this puzzle or, and the whole thing is like, come into our store, touch things, look at stuff, explore. It's meant to be like really interesting and neat. She sees the store online. She's like, I want to go to this store. So she goes out to Brooklyn and she's only in the store for a few minutes. But what she sees on the wall is this mechanical bird named Molly. Molly was created by this artist and essentially it's up on the wall on a perch, this tiny little bird, right?
0: Okay.
2: But when you crank this handle that's below, the way it's mechanically made, it really does look like a real bird, like moving around and twitching. It's really realistic looking.
0: Okay.
2: And so it's just really unique, right?
0: Yeah.
2: Kelly's in the store. She's picking up a couple items. We know this because we now have the security footage.
0: Okay.
2: It's gotten that bad.
0: Okay.
2: So
3: it's
2: anyway.
3: Bad.
0: I can't wait to hear what happened. Yeah, so, I don't know anything.
2: I know. So she goes to the sales guy and what she says is there is a price tag on that bird for $15,000. She's Kelly Clarkson. So she says, hey, what's up with this bird? I think I kind of want to buy it. And so then the guy comes over and he's, you know, he's got his coffee, he's kind of leaning against the counter or whatever, and he's talking to her. And what she says happened was he gave her the pretty woman up and down and was like, it's $15,000. But if you want, I could get you a bird that is comparable for like $2,000 that we have in the store. that is cheaper that you could take home with you.
0: Okay, okay.
2: She says, basically, they did the whole, like, you can't afford it, so don't worry about it, but we'll get you something cheap if you want it.
0: Okay.
2: And so she was upset about it. She said they were rude, and she left.
0: Okay.
2: Kelly Clarkson then goes on social media, and she was like, I just went to the store. I was excited to go. This is how I was treated, and it's crap. So then the store comes on social media, and they're like, hold on, this bird is not for sale at all. This is a bird that we use as part of like a part of our magic shows that we host in the store. She's never been for sale. We offered to get, you know, to find her something that was similar by this German clockmaker that makes a bird that's kind of like it, but not quite. And she didn't want it, but like we don't sell the bird.
0: Did you tell me there was a price tag behind it that said $15,000?
2: So Kelly then replies.
0: Okay, okay.
2: And she's like, oh, so you're not only rude, you're a liar, and posts this grainy photo of what looks like a price tag. It's just a little hard to see that it's allegedly $15,000.
0: Okay.
2: So she's like, here's the price tag, you jerks. So then they're like, no, it was never for sale. We are trying to be cool with you, but like, so, I mean, it is just like, back and forth. So,
3: okay.
2: Then, because this all is going out online, so then the Kelly fandom, which is called celebrities, which I just learned, the celebrities go nuts. So then they're like dive bombing this place on all of the Yelp and whatever and all the negative reviews, and they're calling the store and they're doxing the employees.
0: Oh my
2: And it's getting really bad. So then the store is like, look, we have tried to reach out to Kelly to like resolve this. We have tried to like do what we can to explain that there were like two of these birds that were ever made. One the artist has and one we have, and we don't sell the bird, and we don't know what else to tell you. Like, it doesn't matter who you are. We weren't going to sell it to you.
0: Maybe she's sensitive to this and she thought they were
2: judging hard to know.
0: Yeah, I mean, so, I'm just trying to figure out both sides
2: and that's
0: here.
2: What I think everybody's trying to figure out. Like, the interaction, when you look at it from the security footage, you don't see any extreme reactions from either.
3: There's
2: right?
3: no demonstrative There's nothing that physicality.
2: And you can't hear what they're saying. Yeah. So you can just see the guy's kind of talking. She's just nodding. Now, there is a point that some people are making, which is, and I've heard this because our boss went to her house once, our old boss, JR, that she's the nicest human being you'll ever meet. Everybody says. Kelly Clarkson is just a delight, and she's kind and sweet. And so she's not somebody that typically behaves in a way that's vindictive.
0: I agree with that.
2: And that if she was this upset to post something about it, she must have been really upset. The store is like, how is it that a celebrity, because they had a negative experience or perceived negative experience, now gets to destroy our business? Like, that's not really fair. And also, what, like, our employees are being haunted by your fans? Like, it just seems like a lot for a simple misunderstanding.
0: I still think that I feel like she maybe misunderstood.
2: It's possible,
0: the thing,
2: it's possible that there was a price tag, but they thought it was like a funny price tag. Like,
0: maybe
2: who
0: they
2: knows?
0: It was on there originally. Maybe they were going to sell it one time.
2: Who
0: or
2: knows?
0: Whatever.
2: Yeah.
0: But I mean, it could be a lot of things, but
2: it's a very, he said, she said moment.
0: She's destroying that place.
2: But this place is like,
0: or the fans are.
2: And they're like, we're a small business. We're not some big conglomerate.
0: Kind of feel bad for them. I think that Kelly needs, all right, you've done enough.
2: At least call
0: we're
2: off
0: done.
2: The fans.
0: Call
2: you
0: off
2: know?
0: The fans.
3: But who hasn't been treated rudely by a customer service person?
2: Oh, we
3: You know what
2: have.
3: I mean? Like, we all have been treated weirdly by a person in a store. And then, like, it's a mechanical bird, Kelly. Like, is that really something that is this big a deal? Like, I get you're frustrated. Go on social media.
0: Well, they were judging her like she's a poor, and I can't afford the 15. Yeah, I can't afford
3: that's
0: the
3: what
0: 15.
3: If that's what you're upset about, then it's not about the bird. Who cares about the bird?
0: Exactly.
3: You're just going, oh, they misjudged me.
0: Yeah.
3: I felt uncomfortable by it.
0: Yeah,
3: but it doesn't have to become a thing. It's not about the bird at all.
0: Yeah.
3: That's so stupid.
0: Crazy.
2: So now you know the Kelly Clarkson bird thing.
0: Okay.
2: We might be getting Lena Dunham's HBO series Girls coming back.
0: I saw it. My wife sent me a screenshot of this because we loved that show.
2: Yeah, it was a great show.
0: So
2: and we had Hoosier Adam Driver on there.
0: Yes, that's right.
2: But what's interesting is, so they are going to just do 5 new episodes. Sounds like probably like a catch up of where the characters are now. So the main cast members. We don't know if Adam's coming back. When Lena's book came out, Fame Sick, recent memoir, she said not some nice things about him. They were very close for a long time, and then she said it was difficult to work with him.
0: Oh, wow.
2: So we
0: Adam
2: don't
0: Driver?
2: Know. Yeah, I know.
0: Oh, wow.
2: I mean, I knew him for a section of time, but I don't know him like Now, I don't know.
0: He went to your school, right?
2: Oh, yeah, I went to college with him for a year.
0: How much interaction did you have with that guy?
2: A lot. I mean, really? The theater department was small.
0: Yeah.
2: So we were all, you know, we did plays and stuff together. Yeah. I mean, it was like a kid in all your classes kind of a thing.
0: Little did you know.
2: I did not
3: know. I knew Kelly Clarkson for a time.
0: No.
2: Oh, yeah? You guys went to college?
3: Coming to Hank FM all the time.
2: That's right.
3: Back in the day. So
2: that's
3: pretty cool. I spent many days like hanging out in a green room and chit-chatting.
2: And how was your experience?
3: She was great. She was like, but if I come across a mechanical bird,
0: I'm going to go
3: nuts. I'm going to lose my effing mind.
0: Remember this, Will.
3: Yeah. You marked the day.
0: Remember this moment.
3: No, she was the coolest. Like, she was one of the people you could sit around and like just be yourself and have a funny conversation with. Yeah.
2: That's what I got for you.
0: Okay. Thank you very much.
2: You're welcome.
0: 6:52 here on the Smiley Morning Show. 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
0: That's right. Tomorrow. So 8 o'clock, about an hour and 7 minutes from now. Tomorrow, we'll be dropping that first pumpkin, which will be a couple of them. It's going to be wild. We're going to try to saddle up two twin pumpkins and and see what happens. So look out for falling debris. Let's talk about transit.
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14: We are smashing a pumpkin on Thursday, as we normally do. This time we've got a few pumpkins to get to smash. I posted some pictures of them online, so we got our listeners trying to help name them. So there's the biggest one is a white one, and we'll drop that at like around 8:30. So the first one is the warm-up drop. That'll be at 8 o'clock, and then 8:30. When we get it loaded back up again, we'll do the big 600-pounder. And so what are people naming?
15: Well, we've got ones? One person mentioned that the white one should be Quasimodo. That was Stephanie.
14: That's good.
15: Yes. We had Carly recommended Gordy or Gordelia.
14: Okay.
15: Lindsay recommended Witch Hazel, which is the name of the witch on the Looney Tunes. Then we have Summer said the white one should be Pearl because it reminds her of the humpback whale from SpongeBob. And the orange ones should be Simon and Garfunkel.
14: They are twins.
15: Yes. Melinda said Marky Mark's nipple and the Funky Bunch. And then Lauren, oh my God, she said the first one is definitely giving mammogram. Because oh when you gosh, go to a mammogram and yes. it mushes you, and it's Breast Cancer Awareness Month.
14: Okay. We talked to Michael Hodge. He's the guy that got us the pumpkins. He's got friends. They compete in these competitions every year. So he found his buddy Jim in Northern Indiana that got that big one. And then I think Butch from Mooresville is his name. He got the twins for
15: us. Yes, thanks for the twins.
14: Yeah, check it out when you get a chance. Go to our social media and help us name the pumpkins. And then tomorrow we'll try to come up with an official name. And then we'll smash the crap out of them coming up on Thursday out at the Indiana State Fairgrounds. There is, you know, the big pumpkin smash. And then, of course, free laser tag and video games from Elite Game Truck and balloon animals and spooky live animals.
15: Yeah. Yes.
14: Which is really cool, too, from Silly Safaris.
15: They're like owls they're and foxes and spiders and lizards.
14: Ones.
15: Yes.
14: And then there'll be like trucks so you can actually get some coffee if you want or some donuts. Free candy, too. Trick-or-treating from all our sponsors. Their booths will be set up. Hensley Legal, Hope Plumbing, Heating, Cooling, and Electrical. Diggs Garden Center.
15: Nice.
14: But you had to look them up. They're down. They've got a cool space where you can, you know, buy things from them. Or you got plant maybe your own stuff as well. Pet Butler, another big sponsor. They're going to have a booth set up. And
15: Diggs is cool looking.
14: Okay.
15: They've got like a bus.
14: They're cool, like, it's like a hippie bus or
15: yeah,
14: something. Yeah,
15: like
14: they're
15: a,
14: really.
15: Like a mail truck almost looking thing.
14: Let me grab a couple calls here. I got the guy that's got the crane,
15: yes.
14: NEPCO Cranes, the savior of the pumpkin drive. They're Woo-hoo! The guys that hoist the pumpkins up in the sky and drop them. And we wanted to give them some love and talk to them. It's it's a father-son thing. And
15: yes.
14: We always had the
15: NEPCO
14: dad on.
15: Crane, yes.
14: Now we've got his son on, and it's a family affair. Linda. Hello, Linda. She wanted to help us name the pumpkins. So,
0: hey,
14: hi, Linda.
0: I think this is really a cool idea for you guys to name them.
14: Yeah. Then we can kind of connect with them a little bit, and then we destroy
16: them. When they die, we'll have feelings about it.
14: Maybe we'll have a eulogy for them live on the air.
15: Oh.
16: Isn't that what we always say? Don't name meat animals on your farm because then you're sad when you have to eat them.
14: Yeah, we did that. We had animals, and then we some goats and some different animals on our. We had a little farm when I was a kid. My dad had a. He decided he wanted to do a farm, so it was dumb. But I mean, it was kind of cool as a kid to have animals. But then, we sent Percy the goat off to get slaughtered.
15: Percy,
16: a piece of Percy.
14: Piece of Percy.
15: Percy jerky.
14: Oh, that's a nice piece of Percy.
16: We're eating some Percy jerky.
14: Okay.
16: Oh man,
14: Linda, what is your
16: Percy
14: idea?
16: Control?
14: What is your idea? We've got the white one with the big zit on it, and then we got the two twins.
0: Well, the two smaller twins should be Tweedledee and Tweedledum.
14: Okay.
15: I like it. Okay.
0: And then Humpty Dumpty.
14: Ooh, Humpty Dumpty.
0: The big one.
15: It does look Humpty and Dumpty.
14: Yeah, that's true. Those are good.
16: Yeah.
14: Those are great.
16: All right. Those are great names. Yeah.
14: Thank you very much.
16: Put them in the hopper.
14: Put them in the hopper.
16: Are we having the listeners vote?
14: Yeah, well. Or we can. We can. No, we can. We can let.

0: Pops. The Smiley Morning Show. Pumpkin drop. It's happening this Thursday morning. First pumpkin will drop at 8 o'clock, okay? That's going to warm up a drop. And then we'll do the big one shortly thereafter, since we move some stuff around, move the crane around. Speaking of the crane, on the phone, we've got from NEPCO Crane. They hoist the pumpkin up every year. Joess, is it Joess NEPCO?
1: Joess NEPCO. It's a tradition like none other. This is like Christmas for us every year.
2: Yeah.
3: We're
2: really looking forward to it.
3: You guys are so generous. You donate your crane and your time.
0: Yes.
3: What has this done for your crane company? I assume brought
0: it's
3: in
0: taken
3: tons
0: it all
3: of
0: the
3: business.
0: Way to number one.
1: Yes. All kinds of business. We're covered up every year after we drop the pumpkin simply from the publicity that you guys give us.
0: Yeah, I'm sure. No, this is so kind. I mean, everybody helps out a little bit to make this happen for the kids. Kids love it. We love it. I should say that, you know, the kids come out, but we started this whole thing for us grown-ups because we like seeing pumpkins smash.
3: Adults like to see things be destroyed.
0: Yes. So here we are, like 24 years into this thing. Here you are, NEPCO Cranes. How's your dad doing? Is everything okay with him?
1: Yes, he's doing good.
0: Okay.
1: Yep. He said to tell all you guys hi.
3: Okay.
1: I called him last night, told him I was going to be on the phone with you guys.
0: Yes.
1: So he said to make sure and say hi to all you guys.
3: Okay. Oh, that's good, wonderful.
0: Good. Where are you guys located? I feel like I've driven by you guys. I feel like I've seen your sign.
1: Yeah, so we're in between Shelbyville and Greensburg, right off of Interstate 74.
0: Okay. Okay. And these guys are so helpful. So I don't know if you ever need a crane.
4: Yeah, where do you store a crane? Are they just outside? You just put it on a big piece of land? Or do you have warehouses?
1: No, so we have a what we call Crane Bay. They're under
0: Crane
1: roof.
0: Bay.
3: I heard of that place.
4: Makes so much sense.
3: Is that why it's called that? Did it used to be a Crane Bay?
1: I'm not sure. I don't know. It's essentially a big pole barn.
0: Oh, we're talking about there's a venue downtown called Crane Bay.
4: Yeah,
0: there's a reason for it. Yeah, we have Smiley Prom there sometimes. But
1: I got to
0: anyway.
4: Yeah. Crane Bay. Classic.
0: So you put
4: a crane garage.
0: They're probably like transformers. They kind of compact down. You put them in the Crane Bay, and then when someone wants to rent one or use one, then you pull them out of there. Nice.
1: Yes, that's exactly right.
3: Do the cranes have names?
0: Ooh, do you name your cranes?
1: No, none of them have names. We just all refer to them as either our small cranes or small girls or big
0: small
1: cranes
0: girls.
1: Or big girls.
3: Big
0: but they're
3: girls
0: all women.
3: And small girls.
0: They are ladies, though.
3: I like it. They do the heavy lifting.
1: They are ladies.
3: They
1: just
3: do. Like
1: yep,
3: women.
1: Correct.
3: Mm-hmm.
0: Joess NEPCO is on the line here with us, and he's going to set up the crane. So you're going to go out there Thursday morning, bright and early, and set the thing up, and then Michael will be there with his pumpkins, and we are going to smash at 8 o'clock. This is going to be awesome.
1: Sounds great.
0: Thank you so
1: yes,
0: much.
1: Yes, it is.
3: We can't wait.
0: Do you want to give a shout-out to anybody?
1: Yeah, I'd like to give a shout-out to my wife, Mary, and my youngest daughter, Elena, who are listening right now.
0: Okay.
3: Oh, Mary,
0: you never know.
4: His own personal big girl, small girl.
3: Yeah.
0: Never know when someone wants to do a shout-out, you know, on the radio. You got to ask people. And they're on the air. You want to shout-out.
3: Mm-hmm.
4: Yeah, most people used to just take it. They used to just go like, shout-out to Gary. But now they're more polite now.
0: Yeah.
4: I don't like it.
0: Okay, all right, Joess NEPCO, thank you so much.
4: His last name's NEPCO?
1: Yep, thank you guys.
0: Yeah, I believe so.
1: Nep?
0: That's your last name, right? Or is it Nep?
1: It's actually Nep.
0: Oh, my bad.
3: Yeah, it's like company. Nep
0: company.
3: Yeah,
0: that makes sense.
3: Yeah.
0: All right, bye. See ya.
1: All right, thank you guys. See you Thursday.
3: Thank you. See you Thursday.
0: Man, this is going to be huge. This is going to be massive. And if you've never been to a pumpkin drop, bring the kids out. It might be fall break for you guys this week. If not, get them sick.
3: Mm.
0: But the smell of the pumpkin, besides the thunderous crash into the concrete, then you smell that. You get a whiff of that.
3: Oh, it does. You know, it floods the whole place.
0: Like,
3: it's like fresh pumpkin.
0: Sometimes I get a little buzz from that.
4: It's a wave of pump. You know what?
0: I feel a little bit high.
4: Yeah, maybe we put a little something in that pumpkin.
0: Oh, you think we should put some Willie's
3: weed in this
0: THC?
3: Area.
0: That's right. Now, we would never make your children
4: high. Even
0: the
4: original Coca-Cola was made of cocaine.
0: And kids loved it back then.
3: They did.
4: They did.
0: Go to the pharmacy, get yourself some Coca-Cola.
4: Cocaine-a-cola.
0: Liqueur. Or whatever.
4: These kids are focused all day.
0: Okay, if you need more details, you can find them at WZPL.com. But this is easy to remember. Indiana State Fairgrounds, across 38th Street. So it's the northwest parking area. Maybe you parked there when you got to the State Fair.
3: If you go on 38th Street towards the fairgrounds, you'll see us.
0: You'll see a big crane. You'll hear us broadcasting live. We're going to be there all morning long. But remember, 8 o'clock is the first drop. Get there early. Find a space on the Splat Zone area.
3: Yes.
0: And then maybe you do some laser tag with the kids and do all the activities.
3: Mobile gaming truck. There's so much stuff to do.
0: Get a coffee, saddle up, and get ready for some smashing.
3: Hell yeah.
0: All going down Thursday morning, tomorrow at 8 o'clock. Can't wait. It's going to be so much fun. And, you know, it could be a lot colder. It's going to be probably in the 60s in the morning, you know, so, or maybe.
3: I mean, we've had cold ones. This won't be it.
0: Gosh, snow and all kinds of stuff. So hopefully it'll be decent weather for you tomorrow. Come on out. It might be fall break for you guys. Time for the news. Top three things you need to know. Julia Moffitt is here. And here's story number one.
2: A father and son attacked in what police are calling a random act of violence. We got the court documents that laid out this strange allegation. They say James Smith pulled up outside of a home on Parkview Avenue and threw a brick at a 13-year-old boy that hit him in the chest. Well, when his dad stepped in to see what was going on, police say Smith released his dog, and the boy and his father were both bitten. Officers say Smith appeared intoxicated. He's expected to be in court in December.
0: Number two.
2: Today, the city of Indianapolis is hosting an event to connect people impacted by the historic flooding in August with assistance. So this is from 4 to 7 at the Washington Township Government Center on Keystone Avenue. The city will answer questions and help with flood repair permit applications, and a lot of people still in need of that information.
0: Number three.
2: And this morning we also learned that support is pouring in for Pope Leo XIV after the Vatican announced he had been diagnosed with lung cancer. This came after a surgery to remove part of his right lung. Now, the type of his cancer, doctors say, is a non-small cell lung cancer, and the Pope would need about a week off to recover following the operation. He has canceled all of his public events until October 20th.
5: And now, Smiley's Sucky Sports Report.
6: You suck!
0: Okay, well, thank you very much. By the way, the Pacers did lose to the Oklahoma City Thunder last night.
3: But it was close, though, right?
0: Yeah,
3: a couple points away.
0: It was close, and it went into overtime, I believe. We looked pretty good. Tyrese played a little bit, and so this is all preseason still. I think the regular season will be next week. So,
3: Testing it out, testing that ankle. Great.
4: It's all basketball, you know? It's all fun. We just watch it.
0: Yeah, it was on, a weird network. I had to, you can get it for free for now, at least, or maybe a week. It's called, it's some weird one. It's they keep moving these sports around, so you have to download
4: it.
0: Is it Tubi? No. It's DAZN, so it's D-A-Z-N.
3: D-A-Z-N.
4: Yeah.
0: But your local announcers, like Kristen Erie's on there and somebody else. But, yeah, so it's
4: just
0: weird.
4: You're paying for this. You're probably a guy who goes, duh.
0: So I had to go get it, and I got it on my phone, and then I had to push it up to my Fire Stick on the TV. You know,
3: it's just
0: complicated. But anyway, they host the Milwaukee Bucks coming up Friday at Gainbridge Fieldhouse, 7 o'clock. So go Pacers! Colts will host the Tennessee Titans. That's coming up Sunday at 1 o'clock at Lucas Oil Stadium downtown. Next NASCAR race is in Arizona at the Phoenix Raceway. Indy 11 will be in Louisville coming up on Saturday at 7 o'clock. IU plays Ohio State. That's the big one. High noon on Saturday down in Bloomington. And I did see Indiana High School Soccer Regional semifinals are happening this week. So today it's girls soccer. Tomorrow it's boys soccer. And the regional championships will be on Saturday. And then the state finals are on October 30th through the 31st at IU Indianapolis.
3: Very nice.
0: So, there you go. That is your sports on the Smiley Morning Show. Coming up next, we go commercial free, zero commercials. Now we'll play a couple commercials first, but then we will go zero commercials for a long time.
3: Yeah. Wow. Okay. That's good of us.
0: I just want to let you know that there will be a couple in the beginning here, but then they'll go away for a long time.
3: Okay. Thank you for letting us know.
0: I want to explain how this works.
3: Appreciate it.
0: And then, but also during this commercial free set, we're going to do all kinds of stuff. We've got Smiley Secret Sound Contest. $750.
3: Crazy amount of money.
0: So that keeps increasing. We're going to go through some of the crazy names that you've helped us with naming the pumpkins that we're going to smash tomorrow for the pumpkin drop. Also, if you love the Jonas Brothers, we have front row tickets to give away. I know.
3: Jonas Brothers!
0: Front Row. The show is tomorrow night. We've got free tickets. Front Row coming up.
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0: Okay, shall we talk about Tom?
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24: A good night of relations could actually lead to memory loss for up to 12 hours. It is a potential side effect of a good romp in the hay. It is believed that the intensity of the act can create pressure in the brain's blood vessels, which in rare cases can trigger a little amnesia.
25: Someone blew you to the fridge?
26: No.
25: Did you blew yourself to the fridge?
26: Yes.
24: Guys, if you're looking to annoy the woman in your life a little less, try to knock out some of these things that tend to annoy them the most. Only pretending that you're listening, leaving your wet towel or dirty clothes scattered everywhere, asking where something is without bothering to look for it, not wiping down the sink after you shave all those beard hairs on into it, and refusing to ask for directions.
27: Yikes. No, look at me, look at me, look at me, look at me, look at me. There's no yikes, and the reason why there's no yikes is because there's nothing scary about this situation, okay? It's a very low-stakes situation.
24: We are inundated with ads everywhere we go, but how many do you actually see a day? Thousands. Apparently, consumers are exposed to logos, products, ads 24/7.
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5: All right, Duncan, now we can go nuts over here. Full hour of nothing but funs. Nothing but fun. Nothing but fun. Scattered showers today. Yeah, high of 82. Those showers might miss us, so we'll see what happens. I think towards the south, you'll get some of that rain and maybe some drizzle here around town. We'll see. Let's see. Tomorrow, same thing. 74. Friday, 57 for a high. Now that's fall. 71 degrees already in Indy. That's not bad.
7: 71. 5 CPL.
5: Number one at the box office is Other Mommy. So the number one.
8: Or the kid who was like close with his mom. Then okay. They're in a car crash. And then when he comes to, she's different. And no one believes him. And they're like, oh, you were in a car crash, buddy. And he's like, no, that is not my mom.
5: Oh, that's creepy. Mm-hmm. So scary then?
8: Yes.
5: A creepy movie?
8: Big time.
5: Okay. Yeah, it was... Okay, the film cost $19 million to produce. They did make $27.5 over the weekend.
8: That's
5: so
8: good.
5: They're on the up.
8: The horror movies are notoriously cheap to make.
5: Yeah.
8: And so, okay. You know.
5: They don't have big stars usually either.
8: Yeah. And then you had a Darkness, which covers a lot of the set, so you don't really need that much set dressing, and it can be done quickly. Throw some corn syrup on everything.
5: Corn syrup and
8: a little
5: dressing?
8: Red dye.
5: Well, you're talking about all kinds of stuff. Dressing, maybe a little Thousand Island. I don't know. Something
8: could
5: really...
8: be some ranch. Who knows?
5: What's that guy? We used to, when I was a kid, we went to we went to Pizza Hut, I guess, when I was a kid in Des Moines. And we'd get the salad bar, but it was that red dressing. What was that called?
8: Oh, is it Western dressing?
5: I think Western is one of the names for it. I think there's another name for it, too.
8: Yes.
5: But yeah, Western.
8: French dressing?
5: French dressing. That's what we called it.
8: Yes.
5: French dressing. It was sweet. I almost want to get it again just for retro.
8: Ugh. Yeah, I never liked that one.
5: It was so sweet.
8: I know. It was sugar.
5: The memories, though, I can remember that, getting that salad bar and then the pizza.
8: Oh.
5: Get all unlimited. You just go back for more. The buffet, Pizza Hut. Remember when we did the Pizza Hut bit?
8: I love the Pizza Hut bit.
5: What do we call that? Or did we have a name for it?
8: It was a funny name. Because we love the Pizza Hut buffet.
5: Yeah, we got the whole Pizza Hut regional managers out here, and we

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1: Traffic. What's going down?
0: Just have one thing right now over on the west side. So we have a disabled vehicle on 74 eastbound at Dandy Trail. Stop and go traffic back to Raceway.
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0: 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It's a contest we do every morning. Around this time, we play a sound, you identify the sound, then you win cash. That's how it works.
1: All right, I like it.
0: The jackpot increases every day that someone doesn't get it right. $50 every day. So we're at
2: $750.
0: I mean, yeah, $750 is a lot of money.
1: Bucks.
0: Yeah. Decent amount of cash. I'm going to play the sound. You identify the sound, get it right, we'll give you the money right now. Here it is. Listen up. Okay, one more time. Now, pretty sure, well, you gave out a clue a couple of days ago.
2: I did.
0: We tried to figure out what it was. We couldn't remember.
2: The clue was Taylor Swift.
0: Taylor Swift, that's right.
1: Yeah.
0: What a weird connection. Taylor Swift. Okay.
2: Mm-hmm,
0: all right.
2: Mm-hmm.
0: Here are some of the wrong guesses.
3: Spray foam.
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0: sing
1: on, and
0: bit.
1: Then it makes one song as yeah. we play it all.
0: Yeah.
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0: 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All right.

0: 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Caller 9 right now gets to guess. 317-228-1099. Yesterday, Nikki, in the last couple of days, we've been talking about that that movie, Tom Cruise, Digger, that flopped. It's on track to be the biggest flop of movie history.
1: Because of the amount of money it lost. They needed $300,000 to break even, and it was not even anywhere close.
0: But, you know, sometimes those movies end up being a big, like a cult following, you know, a cult classic.
1: Sure.
0: And I found some movies that were bad in the box office that ended up being a big classic for people.
1: Okay.
0: So Donnie Darko, which I haven't seen.
1: Came out in
0: 2001. Really?
2: It's a weirdo movie. Yeah,
1: you're definitely going through some bizarre stuff on it. Okay. But I mean, it's really interesting.
0: It was a flop, but now has become a classic for some people.
1: Oh, yeah.
0: Fight Club, which was, I finally watched, you know, a couple months ago. Remember you guys told me about it? I was like, I got to finally see this. And I loved it.
1: Right?
0: But it was terrible at the box office. Isn't that crazy?
1: Fascinating. I mean, even just like Brad Pitt shirtless, shouldn't that be enough?
0: I know. Here's another one that blew in my mind. It was a flop in the box office, but now, man, people love it. The Shawshank Redemption.
1: It was a flop.
0: Yeah.
1: Wow.
0: 1994 budget, $25 million. Worldwide gross, $29.4 million.
1: Oh, that's interesting.
0: Yeah. Money's way different back then, too.
1: I mean, now,
0: it's like, let's see. The Princess Bride was a flop.
1: How dare they?
0: I know.
1: As we wish.
0: Yeah, that was a great one. And it took me a while to see that one, too. I'm always late on everything. The movie Dune, 1984, was a flop.
1: Hmm.
0: Now it's got quite the following.
1: I saw the new ones. Just a lot of sand and watching poor Timothy Chalamet struggle through sand with a sword, and we all pretend like he could fight in sand with a heavy sword.
0: Let's see here. The Thing was a flop in the box office. Willy Wonka and the Chocolate Factory was a flop.
1: Really?
0: Yeah. And finally, the Rocky Horror Picture Show was a flop.
1: Oh, that's huge.
0: And now it's a huge cult following.
1: I know. You go to the movies, you bring all the rice and stuff, or you go to the play and do. Mm-hmm. I mean, it's wonderful.
0: Some others that I just were further down on the list, but A Wonderful Life was a flop. The Big Lebowski was a flop.
1: Wow.
0: So,
1: Movies that I feel like Gen X men super love.
0: Yeah, yeah.
1: Like, Big Lebowski, yes, Shawshank, Fight Club, Donnie Darko. Yes. Yes, it's very Gen X men.
0: Yeah, that's right. Okay, let's see here. We got some calls coming in. We'll take caller 9 for the Secret Sound Contest. Again, we have scattered showers today. We might not get any of those here locally, especially to the north, because the storms are kind of rolling down across the south part of our state. But we'll see. 82 for a high. You know, some could be some pop-ups and stuff. Maybe some drizzle as well. Same for tomorrow, high 74. And then Friday, 57. Any traffic problems right now? We're doing just fine.
1: We've got an accident on 465 on the north side, moving like towards the Dogleg. So northwest side, rather, towards the Dogleg. We got a crash on the left shoulder, right about at the Dogleg at 65. And stop and go traffic back to 79th Street. And then on 74 on the west side, moving eastbound at Dandy Trail, stop and go traffic for a disabled vehicle in the right lane. And backed up to Ronald Reagan Parkway.
0: How's the dating scene? You still single?
1: Yeah, I'm still single. You know, it's interesting. I had to take a small break because you know when you go like is mostly that I find like it's one of those like when you go into the dating world it's brutal out there for the ladies. I'm gonna be honest with you, and we're dealing with there are plenty of great men in Indianapolis, but most of them are snatched up, and then the rest are like the husband somebody else divorced because they were like, I can't with this guy. Or like the guy that never left his mom's basement. Or like the guys that are like, I've never done laundry. Like you're getting these human beings where you're going like, how are you a human being person? And then you're coming to me like you're a fully grown person. Like, hi, I'm an adult. Take care of me now.
0: Are there apps that you're using that you've had better luck with just
1: Hinge
0: for people that might
1: be
0: in the
1: one for me? Because what I like about Hinge is Tinder is full of nonsense. Yeah. It is a lot of people with like fake accounts or just pictures of their abs, cheating husbands, you know, all that fun stuff. Or people
0: is the way to go.
1: Hinge is nice because it requires you to put in a little bit more effort, which means that if you're not responding to anybody who's messaging you, you can't message anybody else until you handle your work. Like, you've got to be interactive or you can't keep going, which then takes away a lot of the lazy people.
0: Yeah, that's good.
1: The guys who are just swiping right, going, hey.
0: Weeds out a little bit of the stuff.
1: It weeds them out. And it has a lot more interactive things where it's like if you want to send somebody a like or a message, they're like, interact with something on their page to create a conversation.
0: Okay.
1: So it holds you a little bit more accountable, yeah. which does get some of the riffraff out of there.
0: Oh, gosh.
1: So I feel like Hinge is good. So, now, that being said, I haven't, like, gone onto my, because I've just been tired of it.
0: Yeah.
1: Which is what every woman does. Like, we go in there, we full force, we go on a, quite a few dates, and you're like, okay. And then you're like, screw this app. I'm not going on anymore. I can't with this. But I think I have probably, like, I don't know, like 30-some things, messages right now. That
0: okay,
1: I'm like,
0: so you're working. We got a little stockpile.
2: Good Lord.
1: 42. You can see what's
0: 42
1: the
0: there.
1: The unread that are, everything.
0: Okay. That's crazy.
1: It's just been
0: life.
1: A lot.
0: Yeah.
1: Yeah. Things have been a little Man. Wacky, and so I just been like, maybe I'll take a break. Yeah. And then when I have the heart to be continually disappointed, I'll go back in.
0: Okay. All right. we're thinking of you over here.
1: Thank you.
0: It's 743. Shall we try to get a winner with the Secret Sound
1: let's
0: Contest?
1: Let's do it.
0: Man, jackpot keeps growing. We're at $750. Okay, let's see what we got on the line here. It's one of our young listeners. It's Cece. Hi, Cece.
3: Hey, hi.
0: Hi. How old are you, Cece?
3: I'm 11. I called you on Friday, remember?
0: Did you get through for the Secret Sound?
3: Yes.
0: Wow. What? You're
1: We're
0: in again?
1: We're always fascinated yeah. by that because we, I mean, people call and call
0: yeah.
1: and call.
0: Yeah.
1: We have thousands of people calling at once. So when
3: this
1: people get through.
3: This is my second time calling you.
0: Okay, Cece, what was your wow. guess last time? Oh, I know what it was. It was probably
3: the elephant. Toothpaste, yeah.
0: Elephant toothpaste.
1: Yeah, which Will said was the closest it had been so far.
0: It's yeah. the closest we've been. Okay.
2: Yep.
0: Okay. All right. You want to try
2: yeah,
0: again?
2: It still is.
3: Yeah, okay. I think that it is Mentos and Coke.
1: Ah, that experiment.
0: Can we listen to that again? Let's see if I hear Mentos and Coke here. It's a lot of foam or something. It's out to me. That sounds like very foamy, you know? Okay, Mentos and Coke. That's where you drop the Mentos. A lot of these kids' experiments.
1: Yes.
0: Experiments for her. Yeah, you guys know that one. You throw the Mentos in the Coke and it shoots up.
1: Yes.
0: All right, producer Will, is it Mentos and Coke?
2: Again, another really great guess.
0: Really? Okay.
2: And I will tell you that it is a chemical reaction.
0: Oh.
2: But it is not Mentos and Coke.
1: Oh, okay. Man. Okay. That'll right. get some things churning.
2: Do you want another clue, too? Do we want to just go for it? This might blow wide open.
0: Okay, let's go for it.
2: And this was closer this time, Cece, because it is food.
1: Interesting.
0: It's food. It's food related? Food,
2: yes.
0: Or food. It is food.
2: It's food
0: it's
2: related.
0: It's a chemical reaction. It's food.
3: Okay.
0: And some Taylor Swift something.
1: Yeah.
2: Yeah.
0: Oh, my gosh. Okay. All right. I still have no clue. I'll put that in my my AI and see if I can.
2: I bet it would. I bet if you put it in your cheat AI,
0: really,
2: it would immediately say, "I think it's probably this."
0: Really?
2: Yeah.
0: Okay.
2: So everybody cheat, and then tomorrow you just have to scramble to try to be Colin Dyne.
0: The problem is trying to get through. Although if you're CC, she might get through again.
2: I know.
0: But for now,
2: I think CC's got a phone cheat or something. I don't know what she's doing.
0: CC, I'm sorry, we're sending you now to Loser Hill. The Hill of Losers.
2: Time to visit again.
0: All right. Have a good day at school. Or is it fall break for you? Is it fall break or is school?
3: No, it's not. No. I'm after this week, and then it's fall break.
0: Okay, fall break next week. Okay. All right, maybe we'll talk to you tomorrow again. Okay. Smiley Morning Show Secret Sound Contest. And we are commercial free on

0: 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Good morning. We are live on the air. Let's see.
1: We're going to get traffic update. It would be awkward if we weren't.
0: For a second here.
1: You want me to do some traffic?
0: Yeah, sure. Okay. We'll do traffic first, and then I've got some calls coming in. And then I want to talk about naming of the pumpkins that we're smashing tomorrow for the pumpkin drop.
1: All right.
0: We got so many people that have gave us suggestions. I want to narrow it down and then get a poll going so listeners can decide on what to name these things before we smash them into a million pieces tomorrow. So, yeah, how's traffic right now?
1: So, over on the northwest side, 465, kind of going northbound right at 865. We've got a crash on the left shoulder. Traffic backed up to 79th Street. Very stop and go. And then there was another one, but it might have just disappeared on me, which is a positive thing because that means everything's okay. All right. No, I think we are. Oh, yeah, we're good. I just didn't want to miss it.
0: No, we don't want to miss anything. Thank you very much.
2: Awesome. Thank you.
0: I appreciate
1: you're welcome.
0: It. 99 and a half. Hello. Smiley Morning Show.
3: Hey, good morning. How are you?
0: What's up, Jackie? What can we do for you?
3: I'm just going to call because I heard you guys were talking about the new Other Mommy movie.
0: Yeah.
3: And I just wanted to let you know that I went and seen it this weekend, and there's actually not even a car crash at all in the movie. So I just thought I'd tell you exactly what it's about, if you had a moment.
0: No.
3: Since you guys were talking about it.
0: Well, really quick, like 30 seconds.
3: Okay.
0: Are you going to spoil it for us, though? I don't.
3: Oh, okay. Well,
0: yeah.
3: It's
0: a new movie at the box office.
1: Yeah, I just saw the trailer. That was what the trailer made me think, but maybe I was incorrect.
0: Okay, yeah. Don't tell us anything. I almost went to Flix yesterday to see a scary movie by myself, but I didn't make it out. But that was one on my list.
3: Be really scared. It's not the best movie for scare jumps, but it is a pretty good movie.
0: Okay, thank you very much. Appreciate it, Jackie. Okay, Indianapolis weather. It looks like we've got some rain in the picture today. We'll see what happens here. It might just move on by us, but scattered showers today, high 82, so the temperature is going to be nice. Man, we're already at 71. Let's see, tomorrow, same, 74 for high. Then Friday, a little bit colder, 57. Again, right now in Indy, 71 degrees.
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0: And we are so excited about Jonas Brothers tomorrow. Smiley Morning Show has free tickets. In fact, today, coming up after 8 o'clock, we have front row tickets.
1: I can't believe it.
0: This is the Jonas Brothers.
2: Kevin Joe Nick. Kevin Joe Nick.
0: And my new favorite song, which it's been around for a long time, but it's called What a Man Gotta Do. What a Man Gotta Do.
2: I don't understand any of the words of this.
0: I just like the energy. I like those pop. Big hook songs, but you're right.
2: I mean, when you're artistically so far away singing that you can't understand, it takes me out of it.
0: It's that
1: 90s. Well, maybe you're just not paying attention
2: enough. Will pay attention this time when you play it.
0: Okay. What a man gotta do. You know that. What a man gotta do. To be totally locked up by you.
1: Yep.
0: What a man gotta do. Now let's listen,
1: Will. What a man gotta prove. To be totally.
2: Oh, I got that. The chorus is good.
0: Okay. All right. Let's keep going then.
2: Chewing China, be wasting time on stupid. Chewing China, I'm wasting time on stupid.
0: That's what.
1: You ain't trying to be wasting time.
0: Oh. Okay. Okay.
2: You ain't trying to be wasting time on stupid.
0: Okay. Let's listen to the next one.
2: People in cheap lines, I'm sure. And cheap panzas, I'm sure.
1: On stupid people in cheap lines. I don't know what that means.
2: Huh. People in cheap lines, I'm sure. I'm sure.
0: So I gave $1 million just to go to grab me by the gut and I go. Oh,
2: so I gave $1 million just to grab me by the gut and go.
1: Give $1 million just for you to grab me by the collar.
2: $1 million just to go to grab me by the gut and I go business. And I am DS.
1: And knock on these doors.
0: Anyway.
2: And I will be your boxcar lover.
1: I get it.
2: Sign me up for that full time, mommy. I'm yours. What a man gotta do. I don't understand any of it.
1: You're not wrong.
2: Some of it.
0: Front row tickets to give away coming up here after 8 o'clock, so make sure you're listening. Allison. Hello, Allison.
1: Hi, Allison.
5: Hey, good morning.
1: Good morning.
5: How are you?
0: Getting excited about that pumpkin drop tomorrow. Dropping the,
5: well,
0: smashing the pumpkins.
5: Come,
0: okay.
5: But what's there for adults to do?
0: Nothing. No, I mean, it's focused on the kids now for all the extra stuff. But the pumpkin drop is, we started that for, it was just grown-up listeners going out to see the pumpkin drop in the beginning. So
1: I mean, there's going
0: to
1: be coffee and donuts that you can purchase from our great sponsors. And then we have,
0: it's mostly kid stuff.
1: It's mostly kid stuff.
0: I mean, that's okay, though. Sure.
6: I mean, nobody's going to stop you from bringing out a chair, right?
0: Yeah, you bring a chair.
6: Like
0: bring
6: a chair. Chair,
5: yeah, oh,
6: and having something special in your coffee.
0: Oh, a little fireball.
6: You know, we just tailgate the pumpkin drop. No. You know what I mean?
0: Yeah, I like that idea.
1: We would legally encourage that.
0: Oh, yeah, we don't.
1: You know, we would
0: not
1: never.
0: Legally.
6: Why do we have to be your imagination? Like, there's plenty for adults to do. It's just
0: come
6: fun.
0: On out. They are doing that world
1: food
0: championships across the street,
1: yes.
0: Which is free to get into. Up until noon, so I'm interested in maybe going over there after our broadcast at 10. But
1: so you could come and watch the pumpkin drop, then head over there and watch some chefs cook some awesome food and stuff like that.
0: Come by and say hi. Hang out with us. We're going to be having fun. We're going to be goofing around. A lot of parents will be there, so it'll be just fun to just people watch, you know? So it'll be good.
5: What time are you guys
0: 8 o'clock
5: be there?
0: Is the pumpkin drop, and then but we'll be set up starting at 6 o'clock, so we'll be there way early. We're in the dark.
5: Oh, wow.
0: We're sitting there in the parking lot at 6 a.m., so.
6: Allison, it might be fun for you to bring us Chick-fil-A.
0: Yeah, that would be fun for you to do.
6: That'd be fun for you
0: and for us.
5: Chick-fil-A. Oh yeah, what about a homemade sandwich?
0: No, not a homemade sandwich.
6: Okay.
5: Okay. I will.
0: All right, we gotta go.
1: Love you, Allison. Bye. See you tomorrow.
0: Love you, Allison.
5: Love you.
0: Okay.
6: You bring me, deli meat sandwich.
0: Yeah.
6: From home, fine. Whatever.
1: Bologna? Hell yeah.
0: Tomorrow. Drop it.
7: Drop it till it pops. Drop it till it pops.

0: The day. We've been waiting long enough. It's tomorrow out at the Indiana State Fairgrounds. We have a lot of vendors that will be out there with trick-or-treat stuff. So, like some of our big sponsors, like Hensley Legal and Hope Plumbing, Heating, Cooling, and Electrical, Diggs Garden Center, and Pet Butler will all have, like, booths or sponsors.
1: Yes.
0: But they'll have free candy for the kids, so you can walk them around.
1: Trick-or-treat
0: there. Safe trick-or-treating. But then we've got the laser tag and the video games and ZPL, a balloon artist. We have spooky live animals. I'm not kidding. Like, you know, an owl or a snake or whatever
1: spiders,
0: will be there that you can, you know, check out. That's kind of fun. And so it'll be going on all morning long, but the pumpkin drop itself will start at 8.
1: Yes.
0: Okay, 8 o'clock and then 8:30-ish will be the second one.
1: Because it takes a little time to get everything all set up, but you watch those pumpkins roll in on that flatbed truck.
0: Yes,
1: that is always the first time I ever was at pumpkin drop. I was shocked by just this massive truck that had to bring these pumpkins in. It's wild.
0: I did post pictures. I do want to thank, I guess, give some love to Michael Hodge. He's the pumpkin guy. He gets our pumpkins. Sometimes he grows them himself. Sometimes he has friends that put them in contests and stuff. So we got us at least 3 pumpkins so far. We've got a big one that's over 600 pounds. And then a couple more that are bright orange. And they're twins. They were born together.
1: Mm-hmm.
0: And I put them on social media so people can help us come up with names. So I thought it'd be fun tomorrow when we're dragging them up on the crane 100 feet into the sky. We can say, all right, there goes.
1: Yes,
0: blank.
1: This named one.
0: Yes, and you can help us name. So we've got a bunch of names coming through on social media.
2: Okay, you got the white one, right? That looks like 600 pounds of biscuit dough.
0: Yeah.
2: Like in the posture of a man checking his phone. And here's what people said that one should look like.
0: Okay.
2: It said Quasimodo is a name.
0: That's
2: Stephanie
0: a good one.
2: Said Quasimodo. Courtney said Hunchback of Indianapolis.
0: Ooh.
2: So everybody thinks this looks like some sort of bell tower freak so far. Dave says a Hoosier not wearing a shirt.
0: That's funny.
2: That's
0: very funny.
1: Because it's very flesh colored.
0: Yeah,
1: it's a weird, like, skin colored one.
2: Right. That looks like, you know, turn 3 at the track. Summer says Pearl for the white one.
0: Okay.
2: Carrie is giving her daughter Brooke the credit for naming it Stitch.
0: Okay.
2: They got Mark who says it should be named Stay Puffed, like the Stay Puffed Marshmallow Man.
0: Yes.
2: Lindsay says Witch Hazel. Melinda, Marky Mark's Nipple for the white one, and the Funky Bunch for the twins. And we got Brian says Alfredo the Giant.
1: Oh, I like that one.
2: Kelly's Gordon Ramsay.
1: Oh,
2: Todd good says too. Sir Lumps-a-Lot.
0: That's good too.
2: Amy Casper, the Overfed Ghost. Jason wants the Notorious BMUP.
0: Oh, wait. BMUP.
2: The Notorious Bump.
1: Oh, okay. Get it.
2: Melissa says Doe Malone.
0: Dumb.
2: Eric says the Great White Squash.
1: Mm.
2: Nicole, Gordita Supreme. And then Lauren, you know, in an effort of awareness, says that pumpkin should be called Mammogram.
1: It looks like a Mammogram.
0: That's such a good one. I love that.
1: It's like perfectly mushed.
0: Yes.
1: And it is Breast Cancer Awareness Month, so get your mammograms.
0: It is Breast Cancer Awareness Month.
1: Mm-hmm.
0: That is perfect. Although the kids will be like, what does that mean?
1: Mammogram? I know.
0: But so what? Maybe they need to be taught.
1: Well, yeah, we could just stop making those things villains and just make it part of life.
0: Should be something that they should be okay.
1: Yeah.
0: What about the twins?
2: The
0: what
2: twins.
0: What are people saying?
2: These are two pumpkins. They 300-pound twins.
0: Yeah.
2: Courtney says Hugo and Victor. Dave says my dating life and my relationship life. Oh my God. That's not nice.
1: Falling from a crane.
2: Summer says Simon and Garfunkel. Carrie, once again giving her daughter credit, says Angel and Scrump.
1: Okay.
2: Carly says Gordy and Gordelia. Melinda says the Funky Bunch. That's the other half of Marky Mark's Nipple. And
0: they're
2: the Funky Bunch.
0: Yeah, I like that.
2: Megan says Gordon Disorder. Chris says Smashly and Crashly.
0: Smashly and Crashly.
2: Ryan says Gorgeous and Gord Awful.
0: Lauren, these are so good.
2: Squash and Burn.
0: What?
2: Squash and Burn.
0: Squash and Burn.
2: Squash and Burn.
0: Okay.
2: Stacy says Thelma and Booies.
1: Oh,
0: that's good.
1: Cute.
2: And then Matt says Pie Curious and Pie Polar.
0: Oh my God.
1: I also had one for the big one on my page. Somebody had said Squashimoto.
0: Squashimoto is good too. Oh my God.
2: Yeah,
0: these are so good.
2: They look like freaks. That's what they're saying.
0: Okay, well, I'm going to give you some time, a second here. We're going to get to the news, but then come up with maybe your top 3 on each of those. And then let's make a poll or something.
1: Yeah,
0: and let our listeners come up with this.
2: All right.
0: This is so good. Thank you so much for all the people that have
1: they're so creative.
0: suggested different names. This is going to be so much fun. We're going to drop these pumpkins tomorrow starting around this time, so 8 o'clock tomorrow. And we'll be broadcasting live all morning long at the Indiana State Fairgrounds. The directions, the map of the state fair, so you know exactly where the parking is and where all the splat zone is and everything. You can see that at WCPL.com. But I can just tell you, it's across 38th Street. They have parking over there.
1: Yeah.
0: And it's the Southwest parking lot, I think they call it.
1: If you drive towards the fairgrounds on 38th, you'll see it.
0: Okay. Yeah.
1: It'll be easy.
0: It's going to be so much fun. So
1: I know, we can't wait.
0: Excited about seeing you tomorrow. Hopefully the weather will cooperate. We do have some scattered showers today. High of 82. Same for tomorrow. Hopefully we can miss the us in the mornings, and it'll be just perfect. 74 will be your high. So still, the temperature are better, man. We've done it when it's super cold out there.
1: Oh, yeah. And freezing rain.
0: And people love it. They'll come out through anything. And it's going to be good. And hopefully it's fall break for you. If not, kids are getting sick.
1: Oh, no. I can't believe it.
0: Up in Westfield, we got our kids are in school this week, so 57 for tomorrow. I'm sorry, 74 for tomorrow, 57 for Friday, so then it really drops down. Right now in Indy, we're at 71 degrees. 71. 99.5 CPL. Just talking to Julia Moffitt off the air. She sent an all WTHR Channel 13 reporters to our pumpkin drop tomorrow.
3: Yes, to cover at the Indiana State Fair. It's going to be such a good time.
0: Yes, every angle. You'll have a camera over here, a camera over there, a camera over here. Shake your derriere.
3: Everywhere.
0: So. also, I wanted to mention that Channel 13 is doing their coat thing.
3: Coats for kids.
0: And they're giving out the coats this weekend, right?
3: That's right. On Saturday, we're also at the state fair. And you do not have to register for this in advance. Your kids have to be with you, but you just need to show up.
0: So if you need a coat for the kids, come and get one.
3: They're free. And we recycle the coats all the time. Like, people think that we just put them out, everybody goes through them, and it's the end of the day. Like, they actually, the Salvation Army, times it so that brand new coats go out, you know, every kind of hour or so.
0: Okay.
3: So it doesn't matter when you show up is really kind of what we're getting at. Yeah.
0: That's good. And they are sized out too, I'm assuming.
3: Absolutely. We've got all organized shapes, sizes, hats, and gloves. So
0: that's a lot of good stuff. So if you're struggling and you need a coat for your kid and you want a little help, you can just go through the drive-through there over at the state fairgrounds. And that's on Saturday,
3: it's not
0: right?
3: A drive-through. Oh, it's not a drive-through. Okay. You have to get out of your car. You have to walk into the expo.
0: That's fair. I know, I kind of made that up.
3: You did. You absolutely did.
0: It's not a drive-thru at all. I just made that up. All right, fine. Get out of your car, go inside the exhibition hall, and get yourself a coat. It's 5:52. Here's what's going on. Story number one.
3: An Indiana man set to be executed here in Indiana next month is asking for a delay. Jeffrey Weisheit wants more time that would allow experts to analyze his brain scans. Weisheit's attorneys say those scans could give Governor Braun important information before making a clemency decision. A federal judge approved the money for the testing, but said he did not have the authority to actually order a transport for the prisoner. So now Weisheit's attorneys are urging the Indiana Supreme Court to approve the transport and move his execution from November 5th to the 19th.
0: Number two.
3: Happening today, the city of Indianapolis is hosting an event to connect people impacted by a couple months ago's historic flooding. So they're giving assistance, making it easy for families, because the hardest part about some of this is really just filling out those forms, especially the federal forms. It takes forever. It's exhausting. So you will have help doing this. It's from 4 to 7 at the Washington Township Government Center on Keystone Avenue. And the city will be answering questions, helping with repairs, those permit applications, everything you like. We have all that on our website if you'd like to go.
0: Okay, number three.
3: And if you're in need of a smoke detector, you're in luck today. The Indianapolis Fire Department is helping Hoosiers get those smoke detectors. So crews from all 44 IFD stations will be door-to-door really asking people if you have a working alarm. If you don't, hey, we can put one in for you. So not just actually handing them to, they'll actually do the work with smoke detectors at no cost. So they'll even get a new one too if you just put in a request. So just letting you know about that. You can also schedule an appointment in advance. So making sure everybody is safe in Indianapolis.
0: Yes, thank you very much. I appreciate it.
4: And now, Smiley's Sucky Sports Report. You suck.
0: You suck. You suck. By the way, coming up in a second, I'll give you a chance to win a trip to Los Angeles to see Olivia Rodrigo in concert. Yes, it's going down right here on the Smiley Morning Show, Indianapolis, Indiana. So our Pacers, our beloved Pacers, did lose last night, but they fought hard. We, you know, it's preseason, so
3: yeah.
0: Tyrese was in there for a little bit, and he was hitting some big boomers. I made that up, by the way, big boomers.
3: Big
0: I don't think
3: boomers.
0: Anybody else has said that before. Thank you.
3: Well done.
0: But we did lose in overtime. Oklahoma City Thunder beat us 114-112 preseason. They'll host the Milwaukee Bucks coming up Friday, 7 p.m. at Gainbridge Fieldhouse. Still preseason. I think regular season starts next week. I think I heard Wednesday, but what do I know? This is a sucky sports report. The Colts host the Tennessee Titans. That's coming up Sunday at 1 o'clock at Lucas Oil Stadium, Indianapolis. NASCAR race will be in Arizona at the Phoenix Raceway. Soccer, Indy 11 visits Louisville City FC. That'll be Saturday in Louisville. And then college football this weekend. IU hosting a big one, Ohio State, Saturday at high noon at Memorial Stadium down in Bloomington. Yes, it will be a big one. It will be the first game between two top five teams ever played at the stadium. So, huge. Purdue hosts Washington this Friday at 8 o'clock up in West Lafayette. Notre Dame visits BYU. That'll be Saturday at 7:30 p.m., and that'll be out in Utah. Utah, give me two. Indy Fuel opens up their regular season against the Wheeling Nailers. That'll be coming up on Friday, 7:15. And that's out in Fishers. And there you go. That's your sports here on the Smiley Morning Show. By the way, your news this hour, again, brought to you by Lake City Bank. Thank you very much, Lake City Bank. Pumpkin drop is tomorrow. At this time, we'll be smashing our first couple of pumpkins.
3: Yeah.
0: Man, that's what we do here at the Smiley Morning Show. Fart jokes all morning long, and then every year we smash a pumpkin. That's what we do. Amber, you've got an idea for one of the pumpkins that we're going to smash tomorrow?
5: Yes.
0: Which one? The big one? 600-pounder?
5: The big one.
0: Okay. The white one with the big nipple
3: Let's
0: on it?
3: Let's hear it.
5: Yes.
0: Go ahead.
5: Okay. Vincent Van Gorgeous.
0: Oh.
3: Vincent Van Gorgeous.
0: Gorgeous.
2: Vincent Van Gorgeous.
3: Got a Dutch-leaning name.
0: I like that. Okay.
5: I mean, spice would be too simple, right?
3: Oh, pumpkin spice.
0: Pumpkin spice.
3: That is a funny. Like, no one said that, though.
0: Yeah, yeah.
5: No, spice was my first one.
3: All right. Those are good. Yeah.
0: Thank you very much.
3: Thank you.
0: Thank you very much. Hey, we got a diaper drive going on. ZPL cares. We do care. And, you know, add this to the list of stuff we do. But we're doing a diaper drive right now. 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
1: Indiana Diaper Bank. 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
0: It's something you can do if you want to drop them off at the station. 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Or you can do that online. You don't have to leave your desk at work today. 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How's traffic?
1: Mostly Nikki. Okay, but we do have over on the northwest side. So 465 moving northbound right at the Dogleg 865 area. We've got a crash on the left shoulder. Traffic backing up to 79th Street.
0: You're right. Thank you very much.
1: You're
0: Pumpkin
1: welcome.
0: Drop is coming. We're so excited. Halloween is coming. Got a lot of fun things going on this month. We'll have our psychic, Victoria, on the show. We're going to have
3: Victoria Crosby.
0: Indie Ghost Hunters will be on the show. That's always fun. And we'll do spooky stories. And producer Will always comes up with some quick, like 10-second spooky stories. That's always fun.
3: Those are the best ones. I love the spooky stories.
0: A lot of stuff coming up this month with Halloween on the way and kicking everything off tomorrow with our pumpkin drop out at the Indiana State Fairgrounds. Okay, Will is setting up a poll, but we've come up with our favorite three for names.
1: Yes.
0: Thanks to you. For a pumpkin. So we've got let's start with the twins, producer Will. What are our top three favorite for the two 300-pound orange pumpkins that we'll smash at 8 o'clock tomorrow morning? We're going to try to string them together and smash them at the same time, which is, you know, who knows?
2: I think Smashly and Crashly.
0: I love that.
3: That's cute.
0: Smashly and Crashly.
2: There's that. There's Squash and Burn.
0: I'd really like that one. Squash and Burn.
3: Is that meant to sound like something?
2: So like slash and burn.
0: Yeah.
3: Is slash and burn a thing people say?
0: I don't know. I've heard the different versions of that.
3: Okay.
2: And I really like Pie Curious and Pie Polar.
0: Pie Curious and Pie Polar. Oh, okay. My gosh. That's hilarious. Okay, there's your three, and we'll set up a poll, and you can vote at smileyradioshow.com.
2: I'll have the white one up first.
0: Okay. All right, let's talk about the big one. This is the one that'll be... This will be the big smash after we do a warm-up at 8 o'clock. So this is the big, over 600 pounds. It's white. It's got a bump on it.
1: Uh-huh.
0: Okay. Yes. What are the names? Our top three.
2: Our top three for the white one are Squashimoto.
0: Uh-huh. I love that.
1: Yeah, that was a great one.
2: Hoosier without a shirt on.
0: That is so good. Yeah, something you'd see on turn three. Yeah.
1: Yes.
0: Yeah, at the track.
2: And... Mammogram.
0: Oh, mammogram's so mammogram. Good. Because it do looks like a squished boob.
1: Yeah, it does.
0: With a little bit of a bump on
1: it.
0: That's
1: right. And
0: could be the nipple
1: is,
0: or could be some cancer.
1: Well, let's go with nipple. We don't need to freak anybody out. But also, Breast Cancer Awareness Month.
0: It is.
1: Perfect little
0: tie-in. Okay. There's our names. Thank you very much for all your support. All the ideas. We're going to put the poll up, and then by the end of the show, we'll make an official announcement on their names. And then tomorrow, we smash the hell out of them.
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3: Hey, it's Nikki from the Smiley Morning Show. 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
4: A good night of relations could actually lead to memory loss for up to 12 hours. It is a potential side effect of a good romp in the hay. It is believed that the intensity of the act can create pressure in the brain's blood vessels, which in rare cases can trigger a little amnesia.
5: Someone blew you to the fridge?
6: No.
5: Did you blew yourself to the fridge?
6: Yes.
4: Guys, if you're looking to annoy the woman in your life a little less, try to knock out some of these things that tend to annoy them the most. Only pretending that you're listening, leaving your wet towel or dirty clothes scattered everywhere, asking where something is without bothering to look for it, not wiping down the sink after you shave all those beard hairs on into it, and refusing to ask for directions.
7: Yikes. No, look at me, look at me, look at me, look at me, look at me. There's no yikes, and the reason why there's no yikes is because there's nothing scary about this situation, okay? It's a very low-stakes situation.
4: We are inundated with ads everywhere we go, but how many do you actually see a day? Thousands. Apparently, consumers are exposed to logos, products, ads 24/7.
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10: Yes.
9: It was that ballad.
10: Driver's License.
9: SNL did a whole skit. I remember on
10: yes,
9: that.
10: Remember? Right.
9: They were all singing that song. It was a sweet, sweet song. That was the first time we ever heard of Olivia Rodrigo.
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0: Now she's a superstar. All the big hits. And we want to send you and a friend to see her in concert in Los Angeles. Number one, it's the winter time. Going to Los Angeles would be wonderful. California, the sun, the ocean, mild temperatures, sunshine. Here's how you do it. 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Text the word license to 95819, and you might be going. 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In fact, producer Will will have the next shot at 11 o'clock, okay? 11 o'clock will be the next shot. And get the word, text it, and then you'll be entered. There, you'll be entered twice. And then you'd listen a little bit later. 2 o'clock, I believe. Got another one?
1: So
0: and
1: many
0: just listen
1: options.
0: All day long. Okay, coming up next, front row tickets to Jonas Brothers. Jonas Brothers, front row. First, your weather and traffic. Scattered showers are a possibility today. Lots of sunshine out there right now. This rain just might pass us down south, which would be great. 82 will be your high today. Perfect. Tomorrow, same kind of thing. 74 for a high. Pumpkin drop day tomorrow. Friday, high 57, so it's getting cooler as we go into the weekend. Right now in Indy, 71. How's traffic, Nikki?
1: Pretty good. We cleared up some of those crashes. So on 465 on the northwest side, headed northbound towards the Dogleg, 865. It's cleared out. They're just moving a little slow because there was a lot of traffic there earlier.
0: Okay. Front row tickets for a lucky listener right now. Jonas Brothers, front row tickets. We're going to play a new game. It's called the Zip Code Game.
1: Okay.
0: I have a zip code written down in front of me. It is a zip code from around Indianapolis here. And if you call in and you tell me your zip code, and the one that you live in, your address, if it's the one I have written down here, you won the front row tickets. You don't have to do anything. You don't have to embarrass yourself.
1: You just call in.
0: So I'm going to take calls throughout the next few minutes here until we find this zip code that I have written down in front of you.
2: Have you selected the zip code for any particular reason?
0: No specific reason.
2: It's not like tied to the Jonas Brothers or any kind of secret hidden message in it.
0: Now, it's not guess the zip code I have written down here. It's the one that you live in. To where we'll give you the prize.
1: How do we know if they're being honest?
0: Well, if you're not being honest, then you won't get the tickets because we're going to put your address in, and that's where we're going to have them delivered to.
1: That's a very good point.
0: Okay.
1: Yeah.
0: Okay. So if you want to call in right now, open up the phone lines. Just call in and tell me your zip code. And if it happens to be the one, you will receive free front row tickets.
2: Wow. That's insane.
0: Front row tickets to see the Jonas Brothers.
2: Zip codes around Indianapolis.
0: So call in right now, 317-228-1099. I'll take your calls. You want me to take one right now?
1: Yeah.
2: Okay. Let me see the zip code so I know you're not cheating.
0: I'm not cheating. Here is the zip code if you want to write it down.
2: Okay.
0: There's no camera on in here, is there?
1: Nope.
2: Okay. No.
0: Is anybody looking through the window?
1: No. Big Brother's probably listening, but that's about all.
0: Okay.
2: I got that. I have no idea where that is.
0: Okay.
2: I only know like three zip codes.
0: I know. I only know mine, 46062. Could it be that one? I don't know. Smiley Morning Show, what is your name, please?
3: Carter.
0: Carter? Not from our show, Carter.
3: Nope, I wish.
2: There is no Carter from our show
0: anymore. Back in the day. Okay, what's your zip code?
3: Oh, please be right. 46140.
0: Where do you live?
3: Greenfield.
0: Oh, Greenfield. That's incorrect.
1: Sorry.
0: This is the easiest contest. If you're going to win, you're going to win.
1: Yeah.
0: If you don't, then you just go on with your day. But man, front row tickets. This is fun. Smiley Morning Show, what's your name?
4: Kathy.
0: Zip code, please.
4: 46237.
0: Where do you live?
4: Indianapolis.
0: How do you like it in Indianapolis?
4: It's great.
0: Well,
4: you'd be better if I had the Jonas Brothers ticket.
0: You did not.
4: I'm in the very last row.
0: You're trying to get upgraded.
4: That would be quite the shift. It would.
0: Is it? What is the zip code? One more time.
4: 46237.
0: That's incorrect.
1: Oh.
0: Okay. All right. Go grab some more calls. All right. Okay. It's the zip code game. If you live in the zip code that I wrote down in front of me, you have won the front row tickets. First person to get through. 317-228-1099. Good luck. from ZPL. Front row, Jonas Brothers tickets, right here.

0: 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New game, just made it up. All you have to do is call in and tell us your zip code, where you live. Don't guess the zip code, but if it's the one I have written down in front of me, I'll give you tickets. Front row tickets to see the Jonas Brothers.
1: Oh my God.
0: Jonas Brothers front row tickets. So could be you. Who knows? It's worth a shot. Call into the show. 317-228-1099. Now checking traffic. Nikki, what's going on?
1: Yeah, so this is on the south side, 465 going eastbound right before 9th Avenue. There's a crash. The left lane is blocked. Traffic backed up to 65.
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2: Cassie.
0: What city do you live in?
2: Indianapolis.
0: Where at in Indianapolis?
2: I'm on the south side over by the airport.
0: Okay. All right, what's your zip code?
2: 46217.
0: You did not win.
1: Sorry.
0: I love it. Meeting our listeners here. Here's Christy. How are you, Christy?
3: Good. How are you?
0: How long have you been listening to the Smiley Morning Show? Not just this morning, but like the last couple of weeks or a year?
3: Oh, no. I'm very old, so a long time.
0: A long time. 10 years?
3: Probably longer.
0: Oh, my gosh. I love you. Okay. Front row, Jonah.

0: Sarah. For eight during that
1: oh, yeah.
0: stuff, that's it almost impossible.
1: I'm sorry, that is incorrect.
0: Oh, man.
2: I'm sorry.
1: No front row tickets for you.
3: Well, thank you.
1: Thanks for listening.
0: Thanks
1: love you.
0: For calling.
1: Stephanie, where do you live?
4: I live in Anderson.
1: Oh, Anderson. What's the zip code?
4: It's 46011.
1: Front row tickets? No!
0: Oh, man.
1: I'm so sorry. Thank you for listening, though. Appreciate it. All right. The phone number is 317-228-1099. Zip code game. Call in with your zip code. If you live in the one that I have sealed up right here in front of me, I will give you front row tickets to see the Jonas Brothers. Show is tomorrow night. On a train.

0: 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Right in front of me here, I've written down a zip code.
1: Okay.
0: Somewhere around the Indianapolis area. So in the surrounding towns and stuff. I wrote down a zip code. It's right here on a piece of paper.
1: Okay, I see the paper.
0: Okay, you got to call in. Tell us where you live. You don't guess the zip code. It's got to be where you live. So you got to live in. So call in, tell us where you live. Tell us your zip code. If it matches up, boom, you win front row tickets.
1: Okay.
0: Now, what concert, you're probably wondering? Well, it's the Jonas Brothers.

0: Rachel. Hi, Rachel.
1: Hi.
0: Okay, what city do you live in?
1: I live in Westfield.
0: Oh, Westfield, the best field.
2: Westfield.
0: That's where I live. Okay. All right, then. Well, tell us your zip code.
1: 46074.
0: That is incorrect. That is not the one we're looking for. I'm so sorry.
2: So sorry.
3: Nice try, though.
0: Thanks for listening.
1: Okay.
0: Up there. Go Rocks.
1: Go Rocks.
0: Okay, there we go. Kristen, tell me where you live.
4: Yeah. Indianapolis.
0: Indianapolis. Zip code, please.
4: 46250.
0: That is not right.
2: Oh.
0: But this name is impossible.
5: Well, it,

0: it's right here in front of me. It's eventually going to happen here. So
1: is it?
0: Yeah.
1: Well, I sure hope so.
0: It's a big community.
2: Yeah.
0: There's a lot of people.
1: Is it a big community? Yeah, there's lots of people in it.
0: I think so. I mean, I don't know. Leticia.
3: Uh-huh.
0: Where do you live?
3: Indianapolis.
0: Okay. What part?
3: East Side.
0: East Side? Is there a city there or anything?
3: It's like Indianapolis.
0: Okay, that's fine.
2: Okay, yeah.
0: What's your zip code?
3: 462 and 8.
0: That is not right. Sorry.
1: Is that our zip code here at the radio station?
2: 220.
0: What is that? Yeah.
1: Oh. We're also on the east side.
0: Joni.
4: Hi, I'm here.
0: Where do you live?
4: I live in Franklin.
0: Franklin.
2: Mm-hmm.
0: Big fan of the Jonas Brothers?
4: Yes.
0: Okay.
4: Very much so.
0: For front row tickets, what is your zip code?
4: 46131.
0: No, that's not right. I am so sorry.
2: Breaking hearts all over this city.
0: I know. Let's try one more time here. Jennifer, where do you live?
5: Yes. I live in Indianapolis.
0: Okay. What's your zip code?
5: 46259.
0: 46.
1: Ooh. Ooh. I don't even know. I don't know.
0: It's not it. It's still out there. The good news, if you haven't heard your zip code and you want to call in, do it right now. Someone's going to win front row tickets to see the Jonas Brothers. The show is tomorrow night.
1: Oh, maybe if they call in and they say their zip code.
0: Yeah.
1: And one of the numbers they say is in the zip code. You know what I mean? You say
0: like
1: yes.
0: Well, I don't want people just guessing.
2: All right. Well,
0: you know what I mean?
1: But I'm saying that maybe go like, I have that number in my zip code. I should call the show and win Jonas Brothers tickets.
0: Give it a shot. Okay, phone number is 317-228-1099. Front row, Jonas Brothers tickets to give away. Hold on.
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1: Smiley Morning Show Pumpkin Drop is tomorrow. Ladies and gentlemen, we'll be smashing that second one around this time right now out there at the Indiana State Fairgrounds. Come out and join us. And it should be a lot of fun. It's all free. Lots of activities for the kids. And we destroy three different pumpkins tomorrow. We'll start at 8 o'clock with a couple of pumpkins. They're twins. They were born together. They're orange. They're bright orange. They're over 300 pounds each. So we're going to try to strap them up together and drop them. It should be really interesting. I don't think we've ever tried to do two at once.
2: I was just thinking, do we have a plan for the two?
1: No, we have no plan.
2: Okay.
1: We're just going to go for it. And then just after that, around this time, or maybe 8:30-ish, make sure you're there for the big drop. That's over 600 pounds. This thing is massive. So,
2: And weirdly flesh colored.
1: Yeah. Oh, yeah. If you want to vote on the name for the pumpkin, we've come up with our three favorites from you guys. You came up with a bunch of ideas for names. And then we've got a poll set up at smileyradioshow.com. Go to our Smiley Morning Show Facebook page. I think producer Will put it, maybe Instagram too. I'm not sure, but you'll find it. In the meantime, we'll take some more zip codes. We're playing the zip code game. It, before me stands a little piece of paper that I wrote a zip code down somewhere around the Indianapolis area, okay? And surrounding cities, okay? If you live in that zip code, I'm going to give you front row tickets to see the Jonas Brothers tomorrow night. But it has to be this. You have to live there, too. You can't just make, you don't guess it. It's, you got to live
2: there. Because we'll need your legal information.
1: You're going to get your information
2: right.
1: We'll
2: know if you lie.
1: Okay, traffic. How's things going now, Nikki?
2: So on the south side on 465, moving eastbound right before 9th Street, there's a crash on the right shoulder, but traffic's moving a little slow through there.
1: 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Hello.
3: Hi.
1: What's your name?
3: It's Robin.
1: Robin. You love the Jonas Brothers?
3: My sister does.
1: Does she? What's her favorite song? What's she always blaring over there?
3: Year 3000, always in the car.
1: Year 3000,
2: all the songs?
1: Yeah, that's great. Okay, for front row tickets, I got a zip code sitting in front of me. And if it matches the one that you live in, you'll win. Robin, what's your zip code?
3: It's 46203.
1: That's not right.
2: Oh, no.
1: Thank you for playing, though. We appreciate it. Kim.
4: Hello,
1: do you live in?
4: Good morning. Oh, I'm in Avon.
1: Avon. Oh, I love Avon. That's where producer Will lives.
5: Hey, what's up?
1: Hey,
5: zip
1: Will.
5: Code buddy.
1: Zip code buddy.
5: Maybe, I think. Well, I think Avon's all one zip code.
1: What is your zip code?
3: 46123.
2: Well, that's a fun
5: one. That's it. That's my zip code. Dude, did we win? Are we going to Joe Bros together?
3: Come on.
5: Let's go.
1: No.
2: Oh,
5: damn it.
1: Thanks for listening. Love you.
5: My life was ruined.
1: I'm so sorry.
3: Oh, I'm sad.
1: Bye. Raina, what's your zip code?
6: 46122.
1: 46122. No, that's not right. What'd you say?
6: I said, oh, man.
1: Okay. I thought you said the S word. Okay, love you. We still love you, though.
6: Bye.
1: Thank you. Bye. Phone number is 317-228-1099. Someone that lives in the zip code that I have in front of me winning those front row tickets. Give it a shot. Call in. Good luck. From ZPL.

0: little throwback song there. Flo Rida with Sia, too.
1: Yeah. I love that song.
0: I haven't heard from Sia in a long time, either.
1: She was having some problems.
0: Yeah. Sia went, see ya. I'm taking a little break, you know, that kind of thing.
1: Just got to sort some things out.
0: Smiley Morning Show coming up, more on our Pumpkin Drop and an activity that you might want to check out after the Pumpkin Drop. It's free across the street at the State Fairgrounds, which I'll tell you more about in just a couple seconds. We're playing the zip code game.
1: Oh, the zip code
0: We just
1: code
0: made
1: game.
0: It up. Basically, I wrote down a zip code in front of me. Mm-hmm. It's right here. You see it, Nikki?
1: Yeah, I see it.
0: And then we're looking for people to call in and say where they live. You have to live in the zip code because this person will win. If you live in the zip code, you can't just make one up. You can't just guess, basically. If it's the correct one, then you win Jonas Brothers front row tickets.
1: Yeah, that's right.
0: Front row.
1: Crazy.
0: It's going to be a great show tomorrow night. ZPL, Smiley Morning Show presents the Jonas Brothers. Weather today, scattered showers, high 82. Same for tomorrow, 74. Friday, 57. Okay, Indianapolis. Let's take another call here. Smiley Morning Show, what's your zip code?
2: 46168.
0: Oh, man, that's so close. That's so close.
2: Damn, really?
0: Yes. Oh, man, what city do you live in?
2: Plainfield.
1: Oh, Plainfield.
0: Give me your zip code one more time.
2: 46168.
0: Oh, man, that is so close. Okay. Aww. All right, bye.
1: Sorry.
0: Oh, bye. Man. Boys and girls of every age. Okay, we'll take some more calls in a second. Come with me and it's our town. Okay, Indianapolis, we are doing it. Tomorrow is the day. It's our world-famous Smiley Morning Show Pumpkin Drop.

0: God, what a mess. Yeah, so tomorrow at 8 o'clock, we'll draft the first pumpkin. Get there early. Get yourself a spot. Saddle up to this splat zone that we got roped off. So, and we'll smash a couple of pumpkins at 8, and then shortly thereafter, the big, huge 600-pounder. There's laser tag and video games, balloon artists and spooky live animals lurking around at the event from Silly Safaris. Free candy, trick-or-treating from our sponsors.
1: There's going to be so much for the kids to do. And you can get an extra use out of the costume if you want to do that.
0: Yeah, for sure. Well, let's see. So after the pumpkin drop and after our live broadcast at 10, you might want to roll over to across the street to the Indiana State Fairgrounds. They're doing this really cool event. It's the, what is it called?
1: World Food Championships?
0: World Food Championships. Pretty cool. I've been hearing a lot about it. They were out there last year when we were doing our pumpkin drop right there. And now, from the World Food Championships, we've got the CEO, the guy that puts it all together, the man in charge, ladies and gentlemen. Let's give it up for our new friend from Tennessee, Mike McLeod.
1: Whoa!
2: Good morning.
0: Good morning,
2: how are you doing,
0: Mike?
2: Team?
0: Welcome back to Indianapolis.
2: You're making me hungry thinking about pumpkin spice lattes.
0: Oh, I know.
2: All kinds of stuff.
0: Do you think any...
2: We're going to have a bunch of that stuff going on this weekend, so come check us out, too.
0: Okay, so tell me what this event is. Is this the second year then doing it, or has it been many years?
2: Third year in Indianapolis, year. 14th year overall. We've got about 1,000 championships coming into Kitchen Arena. This is professional sports for chefs.
0: Oh, man. I'm a foodie. I love this.
2: Yeah, if you like food, you like sports, this is the place to be over the next 4 days. We got the best chefs from around the world coming in, 40 different countries, all states of America. And guess what? Consumers have a chance to vote on the winners. We got bacon battle going on right after your pumpkin drop. And then if that's not enough for you, we got a burger battle going on tomorrow night. We've got a dessert smash going on Friday night. We got a Ignite barbecue party going on Friday night.
0: What does that
2: mean?
0: And
2: then all kinds of fun Saturday and Sunday.
0: What is the Ignite party thing?
2: You got to light up the fires and come see the barbecue and taste it, bro.
1: Okay.
0: Is there beer involved? Because I love to drink.
2: There are going to be copious amounts of adult beverages involved.
0: All right. I can go then. It's
1: fine. So somebody has never been, when they walk in, what are they going to experience? What are they going to see?
2: They're going to have all their senses reeled. They're going to smell fantastic food. They're going to see incredible chefs. They're going to feel impression, sizzle, passion, you name it. They're going to see what it's like to be on a Food Network TV show in living color.
0: Wow.
2: Right next to them, behind them. You get to taste goodies. It is probably the greatest spectacle in food. I think y'all...
0: Yeah, that's a good idea. That's
2: so
0: great.
2: So we got the greatest spectacle in food. If you could, you need to imagine March Madness coupled with Top Chef.
0: Oh man, I
2: and
0: love
2: then you
0: this.
2: You'd have World Food Championships.
0: I love this. I love it.
1: And does somebody like overall win, or are they winning in categories?
2: They win. That's a great question. There are 10 categories. Not including things like WFC Junior, our Biscuits and Championship, our Military Stripes Showdown. There's all kinds of stuff for everyone.
0: That's great.
2: But there's 10 categories. We'll crown 10 champions this weekend, and consumers get to help us figure out who one of those needs to be.
0: Is there any Hoosiers in the competition? Any local chefs
2: from around town? Team Indiana is coming large and loud.
0: Nice.
2: Like you said earlier, it's going to be an oh my gourd moment for them. You have champions in the mix already trying to defend their titles. We've got Cindy Hawkins, who is your world dessert champion. Dan McDonald, who is your world bacon champion. 2 years ago, Colin Hilton, who is the executive chef for the Cunningham Group.
1: Oh, very nice.
2: He won it all.
0: He won
2: the vegetarian category,
0: really?
2: Then he went on to win $150,000 at our final.
1: Wow.
0: He works for that company, and he doesn't need $150,000. He's doing just fine. I'm a member.
2: He may own the company now.
0: Own it now. Okay, so this is all going down. Does it start tomorrow then?
2: Starts tomorrow at 10 a.m. At the Indiana State Fairgrounds at the Fall Creek Pavilion.
0: Yep.
2: Admission is free until noon. After that, it's $15 a person. Kids 8 and under get in for free.
1: And there's a kid zone, too,
0: nice.
1: As well.
0: Nice. That's good to know.
1: Yeah.
0: Yeah. Okay, so we're doing our pumpkin drop tomorrow, and so maybe we'll have a little crowd over there. Maybe people want to cross the street safely, of course.
1: Yes.
0: Cross 38th Street.
2: Yeah, they can cross the street and get right into the bacon zone. I mean, pumpkins.
0: Right for the bacon.
1: You just want to go to the bacon zone. I mean, what else are you going to do with your life?
0: I love it. Okay. Well, thank you. This is your World Food Championships founder and CEO, Mike McLeod. Thank you so much for taking the time to get on our show.
2: Have a great morning, guys.
0: Maybe we'll see you over there. Bye.
2: Bye.
0: Okay. That sounds like a cool thing.
1: Yeah. And if you aren't planning on going from the pumpkin drop, you can go to the statefair.com, indianastatefair.com.
0: Get the $15 tickets.
1: Yeah.
0: Mm-hmm. Yeah. I like the free idea.
1: I know. That's love that. We just wander right on over.
0: Okay. It's 9 o'clock. I'm going to take some more calls on our zip code game. I've got a zip code here sitting in front of me. If you happen to live in that zip code, man, you've got front row tickets to the Jonas Brothers. So it's worth a shot. Call into the show, 228-1099, 317-228-1099. Time for the news. Top three things you need to know. Julia Moffat is here for Channel 13. It's story number one.
3: A father and son attacked in what police are calling a random act of violence. We got the court documents that laid out this strange allegation. They say James Smith pulled up outside of a home on Parkview Avenue and threw a brick at a 13-year-old boy that hit him in the chest. But when his dad stepped in to see what was going on, police say Smith released his dog and the boy and his father were both bitten. Officers say Smith appeared intoxicated. He's expected to be in court in December.
0: Number two.
3: Today, the city of Indianapolis is hosting an event to connect people impacted by the historic flooding in August with assistance. So this is from 4 to 7 at the Washington Township Government Center on Keystone Avenue. The city will answer questions and help with flood repair permit applications. And a lot of people still in need of that information.
0: Number three.
3: And this morning, we also learned that support is pouring in for Pope Leo XIV after the Vatican announced he had been diagnosed with lung cancer. This came after a surgery to remove part of his right lung. Now, the type of his cancer, doctors say, is a non-small cell lung cancer, and the Pope would need about a week off to recover following the operation. He has canceled all of his public events until October 20th.
4: And now, Smiley's Sucky Sports Report.
5: You suck!
0: Okay, well, let's see here. Top over here because I looked up the soccer championships that are going on too.
1: Oh,
0: I wanted
1: a lot
0: to get
1: of them?
0: A little yeah, there's some soccer stuff going on, regional championships. So I'll bring that up on my computer. As I mentioned, the Pacers will play. Let's see here. Milwaukee Bucks coming up Friday at 7 o'clock, Gainbridge Fieldhouse. This is preseason. We played the Oklahoma City Thunder last night. We did lose in overtime. But we're looking good, man. We got Tyrese playing. You know, it's preseason, so.
1: I mean, we were really close.
0: Yeah, we were
1: could've
0: very
1: gone
0: close.
1: Either way.
0: Yes, we just didn't win at the end.
1: Yeah, that's all.
0: You know?
1: Which is where it matters, but up until then.
0: Yeah, up until then.
1: Looking good.
0: Okay, let's see what else. We've got the Tennessee Titans and the Colts going at it Sunday at 1 o'clock at Lucas Oil downtown. Coming up on Sunday. Next NASCAR race will be the Phoenix Raceway. That's coming up on Sunday at 3. Indy 11 visits Louisville City FC. That'll be Saturday at 7 o'clock at Lynn Family Stadium. That's in Louisville, Kentucky. College football this weekend. The big one, IU and Ohio State, Saturday at noon down in Bloomington. It will be the first game between two top five teams ever played at the stadium.
1: Oh, man.
0: That's huge. Purdue hosts Washington this Friday, 8 p.m., up there in West Lafayette. And Notre Dame visits BYU. That'll be Saturday at 7:30 in Provo, Utah. And that is your sports. Oh, I wanted to mention the soccer thing, so I will. So it's the Indiana High School Soccer Regional Semifinals happening this week. So today we got the girls' soccer. Then tomorrow it'll be boys' soccer.
1: Uh-huh.
0: Regional championships will be Saturday for both boys and girls on Saturday. And then next week, it'll be the semi-state championships.
1: Oh.
0: And then the state finals will be on October 30th and 31st at UI Indianapolis. Is that your school?
1: No,
0: that's old.
1: And there's a bit of a controversy there because of the way they said it.
0: That is correct. Okay, let me grab another couple of calls here. Smiley Morning Show, what is your name? Is it Katie?
6: Yes, this is Katie.
1: Hi, Katie.
0: For front row Joe Bro tickets. What is your zip code?
6: 46219.
0: Incorrect.
1: Oh, come on.
0: I know. 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Abigail, what's your zip code?
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7: You're a big fan?
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7: 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Is it 46219? 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
1: Oh, man.
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0: Life with Dr. Sanjay Gupta.
1: If you're the parent or grandparent of a baby, you'll want to know that the advice on preventing food allergies has done a bit of a 180. And this is good news. Doctors used to think that you should hold off on giving babies eggs and other foods likely to cause allergies until around 1, 2, or even 3 years of age. Now we know that that waiting can backfire. New study out of Australia found that after guidelines changed to introduce eggs earlier, around 6 months, childhood egg allergies dropped by nearly 20%. For babies with eczema, who started at a higher risk, it fell by even more. If you've got a little one, talk with your pediatrician about starting eggs around 6 months once your baby is ready for solids. Make sure they are well cooked and pureed, not in chunks. This earlier exposure could work to prevent allergies from ever developing. I'm Dr. Sanjay Gupta, helping you live a better life.
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0: Hey, it's Nikki from the Smiley Morning Show. Here's some things you may have missed overnight, brought to you by Zero Res.
1: A good night of relations could actually lead to memory loss for up to 12 hours. It is a potential side effect of a good romp in the hay. It is believed that the intensity of the act can create pressure in the brain's blood vessels, which in rare cases can trigger a little amnesia.
2: Someone blew you to the fridge?
3: No.
2: You blew yourself to the fridge?
3: Yes.
1: Guys, if you're looking to annoy the woman in your life a little less, try to knock out some of these things that tend to annoy them the most. Only pretending that you're listening, leaving your wet towel or dirty clothes scattered everywhere, asking where something is without bothering to look for it, not wiping down the sink after you shave all those beard hairs on into it, and refusing to ask for directions.
4: Yikes. No, look at me, look at me, look at me, look at me, look at me. There's no yikes, and the reason why there's no yikes is because there's nothing scary about this situation, okay? It's a very low-stakes situation.
1: We are inundated with ads everywhere we go, but how many do you actually see a day? Thousands. Apparently, consumers are exposed to logos, products, ads 24/7.
5: Grammarly has helped me with so many things, like writing essays, book reports, and the eulogy for my grandma's funeral. 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

0: 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Tomorrow, our pumpkin drop. Live from the Indiana State Fair. You've got to come out and join us. We're going to smash a bunch of pumpkins this year. We'll start with a couple twins. We're calling them the twins. I don't know. I'll have to check my poll that we have set up at SmileyRadioShow.com.
1: Right.
0: It's our Facebook page. Basically, just it pushes you there. 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But then, yeah, we have... We got help from our listeners on some names that we should name our pumpkins that we're going to smash tomorrow. And then we came up with three of the best ones for all of them. And then you can decide officially. And we'll give you the results at 10 o'clock here this morning. And tomorrow is drop day out there at the State Fairgrounds. Need more information about the pumpkin drop? Hopefully your kids are maybe on fall break this week. That'd be nice. Just go to WZPL.com. So, yeah, we're giving away Jonas Brothers front row tickets, too. That show is tomorrow night. We're playing a zip code game game. Zip code
1: game.
0: Basically, I have written down, I've written down a zip code in front of me right now. And you have to call in and just tell us where you live and give us your zip code. It has to be where you live. You can't just guess the zip code.
1: Okay.
0: It's because we're going to get your information and give you those front row tickets.
1: No.
0: You have to live there. So just call in and say where you live, your zip code, of your address. And then well, of course, we'll verify that. But if it's the correct one, you'll win the front row tickets. Oh, Kennedy, you're on the Smiley Morning Show. Go ahead.
2: Hi.
0: Thanks for waiting. You're just like, just let me know, yes or no, please. Where do you live?
2: I live in Bloomington.
0: Beautiful Bloomington. Right. Did a call from someone from Bloomington earlier. She did not win it. Let's see what your zip code is.
2: 47403.
0: That is incorrect.
1: Oh, man.
2: Thank you, guys.
0: Go IU. Are you a student there? Are you? Do you live there?
2: I'm not. I live here.
0: Nice. Well, we'll see you down there. We're coming down there for, let's see here. When are we coming down? Oh, Halloween weekend. We'll be there.
2: Nice. Homecoming.
0: Yeah, it's homecoming. Maybe we'll see you there.
2: All right. See you guys.
0: Hold me a campground spot. Thanks.
1: Yeah, stand in it.
0: Cool. Just sit there. Bye. Okay, we got Timmy on the line. Timmy, what's your zip code? Timmy.
3: 4-6-1-4-2.
0: For Jonas Greenwood. Brothers, front row tickets. What's the zip code one more time?
3: 46142 Greenwood.
0: Oh, man. We're in the area. That is incorrect.
1: Close, but
0: I'm
1: not
0: so
1: quite.
0: Sorry. Bye. Thanks, Timmy. Smiley Morning Show. Stephanie.
4: Yes.
0: What's your zip code?
4: 46168.
0: You're off by one number.
1: Oh,
0: so
1: no,
0: it's got to be near there. It's got to be near there. I'm so sorry.
4: Gosh. That's okay. Thank you.
0: All right. Smiley Morning Show. What's your name?
5: Hi, it's Mia.
0: Mia, what's your zip code?
5: 46202.
0: It's incorrect. I'm so sorry.
1: Sorry, Mia.
0: Bye. Let's go to Carson. Where do you live?
6: Yes. Monrovia.
0: Monrovia.
1: Okay.
0: What is your zip code for the free front row tickets?
6: 46157.
0: Oh, my God. We are off by one number.
1: Oh.
0: Now you have to live there. You have to live there. So I'm going to get your address, and I'm going to be making sure the tickets got to go in the computer system with your address locked in. So you can't cheat, but we are so close. Monrovia. Okay. All right. Love you. Bye. Bye. Bye. It's 9:21. Nikki's Quickies coming up in a second. We'll take some more zip codes. It's the zip code game. Anybody can play because you probably live somewhere. So that makes sense. Just have to match up.
1: You gotta live somewhere.
0: What I got. Yeah, you gotta live somewhere. And thanks for listening and living.
1: There.
0: And
1: being alive. We also like that. Thank you for doing that.
0: What is...
1: But if you're a ghost and listening, fine.
0: How is traffic right now?
1: Just one thing over on the east side. 465 going northbound right at Fall Creek. There is a right lane block due to a crash. Traffic backing up to Pendleton Pike.
0: Okay. Yeah, pumpkin drop tomorrow. We got a big show going on here with the Jonas Brothers front row tickets. We do have some Dancing with the Stars live tickets to give away here before the end of the show. Let's get to Nikki's Quick.
7: Everything pop culture now. These are Nikki's Quickies.
0: Okay, what is happening today?
1: Well, first, we found out yesterday that Pope Leo had to go under surgery for lung cancer.
0: I can't believe that.
1: I know, but thankfully, everything is okay from what the Vatican is saying. So it was a surgery to remove part of his right lung where the growth was. It was caught very early, they said. It was well contained. It was very minimally invasive because, you know, they could do so much with like a hole and some sticks, you know.
0: Yeah.
1: We don't have to cut people open like we used to.
0: Yeah.
1: And so he's resting comfortably. comfortably. They said it'll take him about a week to recover. He did lose both of his parents to different types of cancer. So that is notable, but I'm sure he's, as the Pope, he will be closely watched health-wise.
0: That's a Chicago Pope, right?
1: Yes. That's like the first American Pope. Yeah. It's kind of a big deal.
8: He's got a direct line to God, too, right? Like, so it'd be like, hey,
0: he probably gets the best care.
8: Give me a little bit of that sugar, baby.
1: That God sugar. Okay, have you been following this whole Kelly Clarkson Brooklyn store bird thing?
0: I only see headlines about it. I did not
8: have
0: dived
8: into it. Have I been following it?
1: No. I have been following it because I kind of waited to see if it was going to blow over, and it has not. Okay.
9: Kelly Clarkson!
1: Yes. So Kelly said there was this store in Brooklyn Heights that was called The Art of Play. Well, still it's called The Art of Play. And basically, it's a shop that's owned by a couple of people, including twin magicians. And in the store, they sell, like, collectibles and, like, really, like, not oddities like gross taxidermy, but more like, look at this really interesting toy or this puzzle or, and the whole thing is like, come into our store, touch things, look at stuff, explore. It's meant to be like really interesting and neat. She sees the store online. She's like, I want to go to this store. So she goes out to Brooklyn and she was only in the store for a few minutes, but what she sees on the wall is this mechanical bird named Molly. Molly was created by this artist and essentially it's up on the wall on a perch, this tiny little bird, right?
0: Okay.
1: But when you crank this handle that's below, the way it's mechanically made, it really does look like a real bird, like moving around and twitching. It's really realistic looking.
0: Okay.
1: And so it's just really unique, right?
0: Yeah.
1: Kelly's in the store. She's picking up a couple items. We know this because we now have the security footage.
0: Okay.
1: It's gotten that bad.
0: Okay.
1: So
8: it's
1: anyway.
8: Bad.
0: I can't wait to hear what happened. Yeah, so, I don't know anything.
1: I know. So she goes to the sales guy and what she says is there is a price tag on that bird for $15,000. She's Kelly Clarkson. So she says, hey, what's up with this bird? I think I kind of want to buy it. And so then the guy comes over and he's, you know, he's got his coffee. He's kind of leaning against the counter or whatever. And he's talking to her. And what she says happened was he gave her the pretty woman up and down and was like, it's $15,000. But if you want, I could find you. I could get you a bird that is comparable for like $2,000 that we have in the store that is cheaper that you could take home with you.
0: Okay. Okay.
1: She says basically they did the whole like, you can't afford it. So don't worry about it. But we'll get you something cheap if you want it.
0: Okay.
1: And so she was upset about it. She said they were rude and she left.
0: Okay.
1: Kelly Clarkson then goes on social media and she was like, I just went to the store. I was excited to go. This is how I was treated and it's crap. So then the store comes on social media and they're like, hold on. This bird is not for sale at all. This is a bird that we use as part of like a part of our magic shows that we host in the store. She's never been for sale. We offered to get, you know, to find her something that was similar by this German clockmaker that makes a bird that's kind of like it, but not quite. And she didn't want it. But like we don't sell the bird.
0: So then, did you tell me there was a price tag behind it that said $15,000?
1: So Kelly then replies.
0: Okay. Okay.
1: And she's like, oh, so you're not only rude, you're a liar, and post this grainy photo of what looks like a price tag. It's just a little hard to see that it's allegedly $15,000.
0: Okay.
1: So she's like, here's the price tag, you jerks. So then they're like, no, it was never for sale. We are trying to be cool with you, but like, so, I mean, it is just like, back and forth. Then, because this all is going out online, so then the Kelly fandom, which is called celebrities, which I just learned. The celebrities go nuts. So then they're like dive bombing this place on all of the Yelp and whatever and all the negative reviews, and they're calling the store and they're doxing the employees.
0: Oh my God.
1: And it's getting really bad. So then the store is like, look, we have tried to reach out to Kelly to like resolve this. We have tried to like do what we can to explain that there were like two of these birds that were ever made. One the artist has and one we have, and we don't sell the bird and we don't know what else to tell you. Like, it doesn't matter who you are. We weren't going to sell it to you.
0: Maybe she's sensitive to this and she thought they were
1: judging her.
0: Yeah. I mean, so, I'm just trying to figure out both sides
1: and that's
0: here.
1: What I think everybody's trying to figure out. Like, the interaction, when you look at it from the security footage, you don't see any extreme reactions from either.
8: There's
1: right?
8: no demonstrative There's nothing physicality.
1: And you can't hear what they're saying. Yeah. So you can just see the guy's kind of talking. She's just nodding. Now, there is a point that some people are making, which is, and I've heard this because our boss went to her house once, our old boss, JR. that she's the nicest human being you'll ever meet. Everybody says Kelly Clarkson is just a delight, and she's kind and sweet. And so she's not somebody that typically behaves in a way that's vindictive.
0: I agree with that.
1: And that if she was this upset to post something about it, she must have been really upset. The store is like, how is it that a celebrity, because they had a negative experience or perceived negative experience, now gets to destroy our business? Like, that's not really fair. And also, what, like, our employees are being haunted by your fans? Like, it just seems like a lot for a simple misunderstanding.
0: I still think that I feel like she maybe misunderstood.
1: It's possible, thing, or know? It's possible that there was a price tag, but they thought it was like a funny price tag. Or like, maybe
0: it was on there originally. Maybe they were going to sell it one time.
1: Who
0: or
1: knows?
0: Whatever. Yeah. But I mean, it could be a lot of things, but
1: it's a very, he said, she said moment.
0: She's destroying that place.
1: But this place is like,
0: or the fans are.
1: And they're like, we're a small business. We're not some big conglomerate.
0: Kind of feel bad for them. I think that Kelly needs, all right, you've done enough.
1: At least call we're off done. The fans.
0: Call
1: you know?
0: Off the fans.
8: But who hasn't been treated rudely by a customer service person?
1: You know what I
8: mean? Like, we all have been treated weirdly by a person in a store. And then, like, it's a mechanical bird, Kelly. Like, is that really something that is this big a deal? Like, I get you're frustrated. Go on social media.
0: Well, they were judging her like she's a poor, and I can't afford the 15. Yeah, I can afford
8: that's
0: the 15.
8: If that's what you're upset about, then it's not about the bird. Who cares about the bird?
0: Exactly.
8: You're just going, oh, they misjudged me.
0: Yeah.
8: I felt uncomfortable by it.
0: Yeah,
8: but then it doesn't have to become a thing. It's not about the bird at all.
0: Yeah.
8: That's so stupid.
0: Crazy.
1: So now you know the
0: crazy
1: Kelly Clarkson bird thing.
0: Okay.
1: We might be getting Lena Dunham's HBO series Girls coming back.
0: I saw it. My wife sent me a screenshot of this because we loved that show.
1: Yeah, it was a great show.
0: So
1: and we had Hoosier Adam Driver on there.
0: Yes, that's right.
1: But what's interesting is they are going to just do 5 new episodes. Sounds like probably like a catch up of where the characters are now. So the main cast members. We don't know if Adam's coming back. When Lena's book came out, Fame Sick, recent memoir, she said not some nice things about him. They were very close for a long time, and then she said it was difficult to work with him.
0: Oh, wow.
1: So we don't
0: know.
1: Yeah, I know.
0: Oh, wow.
1: I mean, I knew him for a section of time, but I don't know him now. I don't know.
0: He went to your school, right?
1: Oh, yeah, I went to college with him for a year.
0: How much interaction did you have with that guy?
1: A lot. I mean, the theater department was small.
0: Yeah.
1: So we were all, we did plays and stuff together. Yeah. I mean, it was like a kid in all your classes kind of a thing.
0: Well, the same thing.
1: I did not
8: know. I knew Kelly Clarkson for a time.
0: No.
1: Oh, yeah? You guys went to college?
8: Coming to Hank FM all the time.
1: That's right.
8: Back in the day.
1: Did.
8: So
1: that's
8: pretty cool. I spent many days hanging out in a green room and chit-chatting.
1: And how was your experience?
8: She was great. She was like, but if I come across a mechanical bird,
0: I'm going to go nuts.
8: I'm going to lose my effing mind.
0: Remember this, Will.
8: Yeah. You marked the day.
0: Remember this moment.
8: No, she was the coolest. Like, she was one of the people you could sit around and just be yourself and have a funny conversation with. Yeah.
1: That's what I got for you.
0: Okay. Thank you very much. Smiley Morning Show weather today. 2 days weather. Weather. Scattered showers today. High of 82. Nice temperature. But we'll see some clouds and a mix of sun, and then maybe we'll miss this rain. I wouldn't say I would miss it.
1: We would definitely not be missing it.
0: I think it'd be, it looks like it's down south and kind of slowly going from west to east.
1: Yeah.
0: And maybe it'll just skip us. That'd be nice.
1: Stay down there, weather.
0: Stay away from us.
1: We don't want you.
0: Indianapolis weather for tomorrow, same. High 74, so a little bit cooler. And then Friday, a little bit cooler, 57. Right now in Indy, it is 71 degrees. 99.5 CPL. Giving away those tickets to Jonas Brothers. Bunch of super fans calling in, trying to get through.
1: Oh, come on.
0: So here we're playing the zip code game. So here's the deal. I've got a zip code written down in front of me. 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If not, hey, it's worth a shot. 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

0: Smiley, don't mess with Ella. Don't you mess with Ella. 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We're talking about the World's Championship of Food.
1: World Food Championship.
0: World Food Championships going on at the State Fairgrounds this weekend. In fact, you might want to check that out after the pumpkin drop tomorrow, which goes down at the State Fairgrounds at 8 o'clock, the first drop. You must be there. Must be there. I did see also the, the Marching Band Championships, the 2026 Bands of America Indianapolis Super Regional Championship.
1: Regionals weren't enough. They needed a super regional.
0: Yeah, so this is not the Grand National Championships. Those are at Lucas Oil Stadium.
1: Oh, my God.
0: They're in November 12th and 14th. But this is the Super Regional Championship. And it's happening at Lucas Oil Stadium on this Friday and then Saturday. So just so you know, 90 high school marching bands from 10 states will compete. Woo! Maybe
1: downtown is always fun during the band thing. Yeah. It's just clumps of kids, but they all walk in clumps.
0: They do. Because it'll be like,
1: nobody's allowed. You don't go downtown by yourself.
0: That's right.
1: It's what the outside of the city people do.
0: Yep.
1: And so then they all clump together, and then you're just trying to weave around. It's not easy.
0: It's kind of like the future farmers
1: FFA,
0: of America.
1: Yeah, very similar. Yes.
0: They all are just like ants marching. They're just all in a row.
1: Yeah.
0: Like the light will change and they're still going across the crosswatch.
1: Oh, there's the crosswatch.
0: Crosscrotch.
1: One of those.
0: But it just sitting and waiting. He's like, guys, you're in my town.
1: Yeah.
0: You're supposed to be kind.
1: Or I'm going like, I'm trying to zoom around these people without too much effort. But
0: yeah. You might have heard by now we have front row tickets for Jonas Brothers and the phone lines have been jammed. I got to get this contest over. Someone please call in with the correct zip code.
1: It's been all morning.
0: I wrote down a zip code that's around here in Indianapolis area. And if it's your zip code, you have to live in the zip code. You call in and it matches, then you win the tickets. So that's how this thing is going down. The phone number is 228-1099. 317-228-1099. And let's see if I can get another person on the line. Tonda, are you there? Can you hear me?
2: Hello, Smiley.
0: Tonda.
1: Hi,
0: playing
1: Tonda.
0: The zip code game. Give me the correct zip code. You have to live in that zip code. If it's correct, you win front row tickets to the Jonas Brothers. Go ahead.
2: Okay, it has to be correct, Smiley.
0: Okay.
2: 46239.
0: 46239. Where is that?

0: That's in Franklin Township.
1: Franklin Township. Tonda, that's not right.
0: Oh, man. Really? Really, guys?
1: Sorry.
0: Come on. Oh. Okay. Thank
2: so
0: you.
2: So sorry, Tonda. Tonda.
1: I love you. Love you. She still loves us. Smiley Morning Show. What is your name? Is it Joe? Let me just guess.
3: Yeah, me.
1: I'm like a psychic. Hi, Joe.
2: Hi, Joe.
1: Joe. All right. Where do you live? What part of town do you live in?
3: Mooresville, 46158.
1: Mooresville. And say that zip code one more time.
3: 46158.
1: Now slower.
3: 46. No, that's what you.
1: Now backwards. No, no. Mooresville. 46158.
3: Yes, sir.
1: Is correct. You win.
2: You did it.
1: Oh, you lived in the right place.
2: You lived somewhere.
1: Yeah. You lived somewhere.

0: Joe, you did it.
1: Heck yeah.
0: Oh, yeah.
2: Joe, who are you going with? Or are they for someone?
0: Is it for your daughter?
1: I don't know. I got to find somebody.
0: Yeah, you do.
2: Okay. Oh, my gosh.
3: I love it. Joe's going himself.
0: Or maybe he's just going to sell them on the internet.
2: Oh, not Joe, a bad idea. Don't do that to us,
0: front
2: Joe.
0: Row tickets,
3: that's
0: baby.
3: The way the people from the 158 hustle. They got better things to do.
1: How much do things go for these days?
2: Joe!
0: No,
3: good
0: Joe,
3: question.
0: Joe, go to the show and then call us on Friday and let us know how the show
3: was. I bet you get like $400.
0: I bet you
2: could.
0: Stop
2: it.
0: I mean, if not more. I mean, these fans are crazy.
3: Yeah.
0: Well, I'm thankful we got a winner because I got to move on with this. You know, we got
2: to move on with our lives.
0: Stuff to do, but man.
3: I know why you picked Mooresville.
0: Why?
3: Well, because Butch, who grew the big-ass pumpkin we're dropping tomorrow, lives from Mooresville. I bet that was just some more weird psychological...
2: Like it was bonking around in your head?
0: Back of my mind.
2: You never know.
0: I didn't even think about that. But Jonas Brothers tickets, front row. So you got to find someone to go with. It's tomorrow night. ZPL presents the Jonas Brothers, and you have won the front row tickets. Do you have anything you want to say for yourself?
1: Awesome. Thank you.
0: Awesome. Thank you. It's good. Hold the line.
4: So I gave him get him hooked up, baby.
3: Gratitude.
0: The zip code.
3: Very nice.
0: Wow. All right. Keep listening to win more free stuff. Coming up in a second, we've got tickets, not front row tickets to Jonas Brothers, but still pretty cool. It's Dancing with the Stars tour coming through Indianapolis, and we got free tickets on the way. Hold on.
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3: Time to play a little game where I give away my tickets. It's called Win Dave Smiley's Tickets. We're going to play a game right now, a game right now, a game right now. Win Dave Smiley's tickets now. You might be saying, well, what are the tickets? I mean, I'm not just going to call in blindly. Is it front row tickets for the Joe Bros? No, we already did that. These are tickets for maybe you like Dancing with the Stars. Maybe you've been watching this season because of some of the B-list celebrities.
4: Yeah.
3: Maybe your mom loves Dancing with the Stars. You'd love to win these for your mom.
4: Sure.
3: This is a chance to win Dave Smiley's tickets. Now, what does that mean? You're going to play a contest. It's a trivia game, head-to-head. So me versus you.
4: Oh.
3: And there's five pop culture type questions. So if you're like a news buff or pop culture things, celebrity gossip stuff,
4: paying attention to stuff, check the news once in a while,
3: you might win this game. You probably will. Let's be honest. Although I do work on this radio show, and we talk about, we do the news and we do Hollywood news.
4: You
3: and stuff
4: do
3: like
4: know
3: that.
4: Things.
3: So I might know. Maybe I don't know. I have won this game before.
4: You have.
3: I know you might. That's unbelievable. It is.
4: So not if you want to win, ton.
3: Not a ton, but once in a while. Anyway, if you want to play our game, it might be fun. Call into the show right now. 317-228-1099. 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
1: This has been running on a loop in my head, and I'm not mad about it. I like the song.
2: I do too. Yeah, sometimes I get those in the loop in my brain. Man, work dreams, you know, it's like I can't start the next song, or one of the songs is just like that Ella Langley song jammed in my head forever.
1: Oh my God, that's finally out, and I'm like, please, Teddy Swim, stay as long as you want.
2: Stay in my brain. Welcome to the show, Smiley Morning Show, Home of the Pumpkin Drop. We're doing it tomorrow, 8 o'clock, first drop. Come out and join us. That's what we do, folks. We smash pumpkins in front of your kids.
1: Yep. We're like, Halloween, it's
2: Happy
1: rude.
2: Happy Halloween. We got a fun month for you, too. We've got our world-famous Hoosier psychic, Victoria.
1: What's Crosby. Her?
2: Victoria Crosby. She's so good. She's so fun. Whether you believe it or not, it's so much fun.
1: It's just
2: entertaining.
1: A good time.
2: And then we have the Indie Ghost Hunters that come in. These guys are like volunteers. They actually investigate Hoosiers' homes for real haunts. And they love it.
1: Yeah, they love it. What I like is that they almost go in going, we're going to figure out that it's the pipes, or we're going to figure out there's a critter up in your attic.
2: Right.
1: They're not going, definitely ghosts.
2: Yeah.
1: So when they find things that they're like, we've got no explanation for it, it's legit, because they're going like, we honestly don't know.
2: And they found some creepy stuff, and they bring in their audio recordings and share it with you guys, and we take calls from listeners. It's a lot of fun. A lot of Halloween stuff. We are in the month. October is here. Coming up in a second, we're going to reveal the official names now of our pumpkins that we're smashing tomorrow. Thanks to all your thousands and millions of votes come in on our social media sites. And you helped us come up with the names. Then then you're helping us vote on your favorite of the names for the pumpkins to smash. So we'll give them a personality, give them a little name, and then we'll destroy them tomorrow on the radio live. So yeah, if you can't be out there, make sure you're listening as we smash them on the air. We got some really good audio people out there that are like really into this. They've got boom mics and stuff to capture the audio of the pumpkins being smashed. It's gonna be mic'd up real nice. So hopefully there's some drones. Usually we have some drone video too out there, and local TV stations are out there. Sometimes it makes national news. It's crazy. It's nuts. Smiley Pumpkin Drop officially tomorrow at the Indiana State Fairgrounds. Okay, let's give away some tickets to something else. Dancing with the Stars. Dancing with the Stars. It's their live tour, so they come through and do the dances, the samba, and whatever else there might be with some of the performers. It's pretty cool if you're into that.
1: Yeah, it's all the like pros that work with the people, so you're getting the best dancing.
2: Okay, Ben wants to play Win Dave Smiley's tickets. All right, you've got five questions for us.
3: I do.
2: Do we buzz in with our names? I can't remember. Yeah. Is that how we do it? I can't remember. It's been a long time since we played this one.
3: Yeah, we used to have you go sit in the soundproof booth, but now we'll just go
2: head to head.
3: You buzz in, and if you get it right, you get the point.
2: Okay.
3: And you can steal. So if the person fails, you can steal to try to get the answer right.
2: All right.
3: All right, here's your first question for Win Dave Smiley's tickies.
2: Good luck, Ben.
3: Hollywood was shaken up this past week with a massive $81 billion media merger. This new corporation called Skydance acquired these two other properties. Name one of them.
2: Oh, man.
3: One of the major media production companies.
1: Wait.
2: Oh, so.
1: Did he say his name?
2: I don't know. Ben, did you buzz in?
4: Skydance.
1: Well, that's the name of the company
3: That's
1: now.
3: The new name of the mega company. The new corporation is called Skydance. But what two properties, legacy properties, did they acquire? Or did they combine?
2: I'll pass on this one. I don't
4: One's Paramount. I don't know the other one.
3: That is correct.
1: Yeah,
3: I'll give it
1: you
3: to you.
1: One.
2: Okay,
3: just one has worked. Paramount and Warner Brothers.
2: Okay,
1: nice
2: congratulations.
1: Job.
2: Yeah, I had to pass on that one. But guess.
4: Yeah, I didn't know the other one for sure, but.
1: Good job, Ben.
2: Sorry, I just passed. If I want to pass, you'll hear that sound.
3: Great.
2: I mean, you'll hear that come out of my rear end.
3: That's awesome.
2: Okay.
3: It seems like you were a little nervous.
2: I was very nervous.
3: Oh, my God.
2: Okay. All right. Give me another one. I got this. I don't know why I didn't know that one. That must have been out of my radar. Off my radar.
1: It's a pretty big deal.
3: Okay.
1: I understand.
2: Yeah. Okay.
3: Right now on this radio station, we're giving away Olivia Rodrigo flyaways.
2: Of course.
3: To see her unravel tour at L.A.
2: Yes.
3: She just hit the southwest portion of her tour. She surprised fans this week by singing a track called Can't Catch Me Now, and that is from this popular movie series and book series.
1: Ooh.
2: Can't Catch Me Now. Oh, God, man, I'm not doing well. No, I don't feel well. I don't feel well. I don't feel well.
1: Oh, gross.
2: I'm gonna guess. I think that might be the Wizard of Oz series that has Ariana Grande in it, which I can't think of. Wicked. Is it Wicked?
3: Okay. That's your guess?
2: That's my guess.
3: Does Ben have a guess?
4: My daughter knows this one, and I'm... The Hunger Games?
3: That's right.
2: That sounds
3: the
2: right.
3: Hunger Games is right. Nice.
2: He's destroying me, folks.
3: Yeah, he is. Your daughter's on it.
2: Okay.
4: She knows the song. I don't.
2: How does it go? So it's from Hunter Games?
1: Hunger Games.
3: Can't Catch Me Now.
1: They've done a bunch of prequel type stuff, so there's a lot of... I haven't seen the prequels, if I'm perfectly honest.
4: It's from a new movie, right?
2: I don't know.
1: There's a bunch. Yeah, probably.
2: It is. I'm getting yes from Maria.
1: Sounds right.
2: She is one of our youngest employees here.
1: She helps us look
2: young.
1: She
2: helps us?
4: Yeah.
3: Oh. It's a track from The Hunger Games, The Ballad of Songbirds and Snakes, which I think is going to be new. Yes.
2: Would you rather be a songbird or a snake, Producer Whale?
3: Songbird, of course.
2: Oh, I want to be a snake.
3: You're disgusting.
2: Don't make me nervous.
1: I'm a slippery snake.
3: I'm a slippery snake. I like going deep in dark holes.
2: Oh, ew. Gosh.
3: So I like, no, I'm a songbird. I love to be pretty and be up high.
2: You like to be high and
3: everyone
2: pretty.
3: Can see
1: he wants
3: me.
1: Kelly Clarkson demanding his purchase.
2: Oh, yeah. That's right. That's crazy. All right, give me another one. I have to get the next three right, and I can do it.
1: Okay, you can.
2: I can do it. I don't. My gas has subsided.
1: Okay.
3: Disgraced music mogul Sean Diddy Combs was rushed to the hospital for a non-life-threatening head injury. And when he returned, he was put into this kind
2: of... Oh, Smiley.
3: Yes.
2: He put him in the hole. I remember this. He put him in the solitary confinement.
3: That's it. That's
2: yes.
3: correct.
2: Yes. I do remember that.
3: He was put into solitary confinement.
2: I listened to you. Nikki told that story maybe earlier this week or maybe it was last week. I can't remember.
1: Either way, let's try again.
3: Okay, here
2: Come
3: we
2: on,
3: go.
2: I get next two right. I get to keep
3: score?
2: My tickets.
3: 2-1?
2: 1-2, yeah.
3: All right, here we go.
2: Dave Smiley's tickets.
3: Selma Blair made a little kerfuffle on a plane flight this week.
2: I know this.
3: She was taken into custody with the crew members, all those things because of what she did. What airline was she flying?
2: Oh, damn. Shoot. Smiley. I'm going to guess United.
3: No. That's incorrect. Ben?
4: I'm going to just guess Delta. I don't know.
3: That is correct. Oh, Delta is right for the win.
2: You win. You killed me. Did you really know that? You guessed.
4: That was a guess, too.
1: Oh, good
2: that guess. That guess was huge. That was a good guess. Oh, God. Congratulations. Sorry, guys. I know this is...
1: This is the brain fart.
2: Embarrassing for all of us. Okay, hold the line. We'll get you those tickets. Dancing with the Stars live. Stay there. That's Big Ben. Okay, and that's it for us. Thank you so much for listening. We appreciate you. You did it. You listened to our show. Okay, tomorrow, live from the Indiana State Fairgrounds, all the way live. We're going to have so much fun. Come out and join us.
1: Smashing
2: pumpkins.

0: We had a lovely time.
1: Oh, we did have a lovely time. Yeah. Remember, everything is free. Free, free, free tomorrow. You will love
2: Even
1: it.
2: Even parking.
1: Yeah.
3: Even parking.
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1: Producer Will, can you tell us the winners of our pumpkin names real quick here to
3: Let
1: wrap things up?
3: Let me pull up our survey
1: thousands
3: we, surveyed thousands of our loyal listeners. So our main pumpkin, the white one that looks like a...
1: Like a nipple, a boob
3: like
1: nipple.
3: Like a nipple booby.
1: Yeah.
3: The listeners voted after thousands of votes. In first place, the name was Squashimoto.
2: Squashimoto!
1: I like that one. Okay, I like that one. I did like the breast care.
2: Breast awareness. Mammogram
3: did get votes. Mammogram was in second place with the second amount of votes, 2,000.
1: Okay.
3: And then we had Hoosier Without a Shirt On, which started strong but ended in third with 1,600 votes.
1: Okay. And then how about the twins,
3: The twins here, let's see. We fewer votes for the twins. Not as interesting to vote for.
1: What is the winner? Just give me the winner.
3: Smashly and Crashly.
1: Yes!
2: Nice!
1: Yes! Smashly and Crashly.
3: That's it.
1: I love that. Okay, so tomorrow we smash the pumpkins. Come out and join us. It should be a blast. Let's see here. Produced by Will. He swears the smell this morning was just eggs. Pfaffenberger.
3: It was just eggs.
1: I don't know if I believe you. You shouldn't. Quickies by Nikki. Gourdless Heathen Reed. 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
4: Today we have showers and thunderstorms, high of 80, so mostly in the 70s. Today drops into the 60s overnight. Chance of some storms overnight, maybe, and showers likely tomorrow. Thunderstorms mid-70s.
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CPL. Well, the big football game this weekend is in Bloomington. IU hosts Ohio State Saturday at Memorial Stadium. You can watch it on Fox. Both are top five teams. It's going to be a huge matchup.

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Yeah, pink. What? She's still angry. I'm Will. What's up? I don't know. I think it was actually exciting. I don't know if it was anger or not. She always sounds angry to me. Who cares? It's just fun, right? Hey, you want to go see Olivia Rodrigo, another lady who has, expressed some anger before? That's okay. Text the word IDEA, I-D-E-A, I-D-E-A to 95819 right now. You'd be going to Los Angeles if you win. We pay for your airfare, your hotel, and your concert tickets. I hope you win. I'm rooting for you.

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0: showers and thunderstorms, and we're in the 70s. It might hit 80 today. Drops into the 60s tonight with showers overnight. Then tomorrow, showers are likely again. Thunderstorms again, mid-70s. Come on, bring me
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1: Miley Cyrus, Bass Persuades, a new one. 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
6: Here's something I've been thinking a lot about as a dad. Young people today are having a harder time dating, and a big reason seems to be fear. Fear of rejection, fear of embarrassment, fear that one awkward moment might end up on someone's phone. In a survey by Brigham Young University and the Institute for Family Studies, they found that only about 1 in 3 young men and 1 in 5 young women said they felt confident approaching someone they were interested in. Experts we spoke to describe Gen Z as a generation that avoids risk. But the thing is, connection almost always requires a little risk. One Harvard psychologist said that learning to build a close relationship is one of the most important and one of the most human things we ever do. So if that's you or your kid, you got to learn to be brave enough to be a little vulnerable. I'm Dr. Sanjay Gupta, helping you live a better life.
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Reminder, tomorrow, it's our world-famous Smiley Morning Show Pumpkin Drop! Yeah. 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

Yeah, it's Will, 99.5 ZPL, happy hump day. Tomorrow morning, it is the smiley pumpkin drop. We drop gourds from high in the air and they explode on the ground. That starts at 8 a.m., the first drop, but we'll be broadcasting all morning long starting at 6 a.m., so you can come out. There's all sorts of things, laser tag, video game trucks, silly safaris, animals, and, you know, face painting and balloon animals, all the things, okay? Smiley pumpkin drop tomorrow at the Indiana State Fairgrounds.

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Happy lunchtime. I'm Will. Thanks for listening. 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It's actually AES's gift to you. 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

So the Pacers lost the preseason game last night to the Oklahoma City Thunder, 114-112. But it was an overtime. They looked pretty good. They host the Milwaukee Bucks, the Pacers, this Friday at Gainbridge Fieldhouse. If you want to support them, Tyrese, old Tyrese Halliburton is back. Very exciting for us. I can't.

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1: 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He covered Robin's Dancing on My Own for that commercial. 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

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Happy hump day. Sunday, Colts and the Tennessee Titans at Lucas Oil. It's a home game. 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And if you don't go, you can watch it on Fox, all right? The Colts are going to like up and down a little bit, struggling a little bit, but we can still support the boys in blue. All right? 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
10: Today we've got the showers and the thunderstorms. It might get to the 80s, drops into the 60s tonight. Then tomorrow we got showers again, afternoon thunderstorms, and we're in the mid 70s.
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Reminder, tomorrow, it's our world-famous Smiley Morning Show Pumpkin Draw! 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

Yeah, yeah, yeah, it's Will. Listen, we're doing these Olivia Rodrigo flyaways 4 times a day, 8, 11, 2, and 6, and I've got your next national keyword to go to Los Angeles on our dime to watch Olivia Rodrigo coming up in about 5 to 10 a minute. And don't forget, Smiley's Pumpkin Drop is tomorrow at the Indiana State Fairgrounds. 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

I'm Will. Olivia Rodrigo. She's going to be in LA. 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R-I-G-H-T to 95819. 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

0: Got the showers, the thunderstorms. We're going to maybe hit 80, but mostly in the 70s today. Tonight drops into the 60s, showers overnight. Tomorrow, showers again, and then afternoon thunderstorms. Woof. And in the mid-70s.
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All right. That's Taylor Swift right there. 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That's a huge jackpot for Secret Sound. 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

Dominic Fike song. It's 99.5 ZPL on your wonderful Wednesday. Going to turn into a wet Wednesday. Looks like some thunderstorms. And then eventually the temperature is going to drop out. Not a fan of that, but it is what it is.

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0: that enjoys the winter time. I'm just saying. Tonight, low around 60. Thunderstorms could continue. Another shot of thunderstorms tomorrow afternoon with a high of only 70.
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99.500. I wish it was May already. I'm just saying. My name's Crash. 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If you want to go check out Indiana Fear Farm, I got you. 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

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So we got Olivia Rodrigo taking that Unraveled tour all across the United States. She's going to be rolling through Los Angeles. More than likely, that's her backyard. I'm just saying. You could be traveling over there with your plus one. All you got to worry about is picking the plus one and packing yourself. We'll handle the flight, the hotel, and the tickets. First things first, you got to win. Your shot coming up at 6:00.

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0: some thunderstorms in the afternoon tomorrow, high around 70 degrees. On the way in about 5 minutes, your chance to go to Indiana Fear Farm. 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

I feel like this is one of those songs that the star power behind it, the name behind it, is what drove the song, because Daisy's doesn't seem to hit like old Justin Bieber songs used to. 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You pick your favorite Bieber era and think about it. 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

you like it. 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

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Reminder, tomorrow, it's our world-famous Smiley Morning Show Pumpkin Draw. 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

0: say 60 degrees. Coming up tomorrow, we do have thunderstorms expected in the afternoon. Highs reaching, well, only 70. Come on, bring
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0: up, everyone?
1: What up, chat? Welcome to your Wednesday night. It is Nightly with Jade and Tyler. Coming up on the show, get you some drama, spill some of the tea, entertainment. Plus, songs you'll hear this hour, the number one song in the country, Taylor Swift, Patient Zero. Also, get you Malcolm Todd and earrings. Kicking it off, Olivia Rodrigo and Stupid Song. New York City.

0: it's hard out there in the dating streets. It's Nightly with Jade and Tyler. So I saw this on TikTok. What's the grossest habit that would make you rethink a relationship?
1: Ooh, God, there's so many. No, I'm just kidding, T. I don't know. It would have to be something that's like actually maybe like a bum that never contributed to helping me around the house. Because I've been there, done that. And it's like, I ain't got the patience. I'm out working. This person that I'm dating doesn't have a job. You up in my crib asking if you can borrow my car. You never help me do the dishes. You expect me to do the laundry like your mother. Goodbye. I'm not raising a second son. Like Sears. I don't even have a first son. What am I talking about? I'm not raising a son, period. I want a man. What about you? What's something that would give you the ick?
0: Well, those are big ticket items. So that would definitely be a no. But I'm talking like, what about the little things? Like if this person wore jeans repeatedly without washing them, I would be honest with you. I wear the same shorts like 3 or 4 times a week.
1: Look, I do the same with my jeans. You just gotta rotate them. If they ain't dirty, it's all good. The denim can hold up.
0: Leave dishes overnight. I mean, that could become a big deal, but is it really if you just do it once or twice?
1: Yeah, no. I mean, that's weekly, you know, stuff. That's not a problem. It's somebody who just never contributes. That's not gonna break us.
0: Sleep with pets in the bed.
1: Ooh, I gotta know how you feel about this one, Tyler, because I love when my pup-puffs are in the bed, but my man, he won't have it. And he's like, do not let them touch that pillow. They cannot come under the sheets. They can only sit on top, and they have to be fresh out the bath. And I'm like, I want them to sleep with us. But he doesn't really allow it. What about you?
0: Well, my girlfriend, she's got a little poodle that's attached to her hip. So, I mean, she probably weighs
1: a pound.
0: Yeah, so she can sleep in the bed. But my dog, Bear, doesn't want to sleep in the bed. She gets her own, so yeah. That's not a big deal for me. What about this last one? What about sharing a toothbrush in an emergency? What if, like, you need a toothbrush and you have to use your significant other's? What, is that gross?
1: To me, I'm not going to lie, yes. Let me tell you how desperate I've gotten, but I still wouldn't use my partner's toothbrush. I think it was somewhere that we went that, like, you know, sometimes you're like, when I touch down, I'm going to go downstairs and see if the concierge can give me, like, a little complimentary toothbrush, and sometimes they don't have it, and you're like, what kind of hotel is this? I took a clean, what the black girls call edges brush, a clean edges brush, washed the hell out of it, and used that as a toothbrush because I refused to ask my man for his toothbrush. That one might be a little bit of a deal breaker for me.
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0: Tyler, if you knew this already, I'm going to feel like the biggest dummy. I just saw a post on Threads of a girl posting like one of those little Talenti ice creams. And she was like, why is this in the non-dairy section when it has eggs? Somebody reposts that and says, open the schools. And I'm like, wait a minute. Are they saying eggs are not dairy? There's a whole chain of comments of people saying, duh, eggs are a poultry product. It's not dairy. I was today years old. Did you know that?
1: Well, I didn't know the ice cream you're talking about. I have no clue about that. But yeah, the eggs come from chickens.
0: Tyler, but is that not weird when you think, not bread, when you think like milk and eggs, like that stuff be tearing your stomach up. Crazy. I'm still stuck on that.
1: Well, I'm going to make your mind a pretzel. What came first, the chicken or the egg?
0: I can't do this tonight. It's too much today.

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0: You know, I saw a TikTok and I couldn't relate more to it. I don't care if I'm a billionaire. Let me tell you. I don't know if it's a nostalgic feeling, but that chicken flavored ramen, sometimes that hits.
1: Tyler, I have it every day. You would think that I was a college student trying to hold on to my last $10 in my dorm. I used to hate the cups growing up, but that's all we have here in the office. I eat a ramen cup every single day. Love it.
0: I mean, it might not be the healthiest for it, and I like what the prisons do with making it all. You know, you got to add either hot dogs into it or Doritos, spicy, the hot Cheetos.
1: Yes. Oh yes. Come on, hot Cheetos.
0: A Kraft. They're developing a Kraft mac and cheese cheesy ramen in three different flavors: spicy, chicken, and pork. All three will be available in the ramen aisle early next year. You in?
1: Yeah, I'm definitely in. I'm definitely picking that up and putting that in my basket. You?
0: Oh yeah. All three flavors will be around $3 each, but a few lucky people may get to try it early. If you're interested, you should just head over to Kraft Mac and Cheese on Instagram and TikTok for updates.

0: You know, the one thing about getting older is the boys' trips, they either get shorter or they get eliminated. Like me and my two high school best friends, we've taken a trip every single year. Last year, we didn't. We were just all so busy, all going through a lot of stuff. But now that I have a fiance now, the boys' trips, they're definitely, there's going to be pretty few of them now.
1: It's a real thing. It's harder to do as you get older. So you really got to cherish them when they happen. Because, yeah, you don't know when the last one will be the last one.
0: So is taking a solo vacation while you're in a relationship a red flag?
1: Ooh, this is a spicy question. For me, honestly, I'm not that independent of a person. Like, I wouldn't leave the hotel room. So what the hell is the point of me traveling alone? Would you take a solo trip?
0: Yeah. But I think it...
1: In a relationship specifically, you mean?
0: Well, I mean, I would take a solo trip in general because I feel like I can handle myself out in the streets if I need. Like, I went solo to Puerto Vallarta for a wedding. I mean, I met up with the bridal party and all the people that attended the wedding, but I went by myself, had my own Airbnb, walked the streets of Mexico by myself.
1: I honestly admire people that do take the trips alone because, yeah, why not? Why should you let things like that hold you back? I'm a scary person, so I'm just like overthinking it. But I like when people take solo trips. In a relationship, might hit different. Would it be a red flag to me? Unless I'm already questioning that person's character, then I don't see a problem with it.
0: Well, this girl on Reddit, she said it was strange to want to vacation alone. Like, her boyfriend said he wanted to take a trip, a 4 to 5 day trip just by himself. Like, now that I have a fiance, I wouldn't go anywhere solo by myself. She would always be with me.
1: Yeah, absolutely. You want your partner to be there. My thought is, if you're in a relationship and you're taking a solo trip, this is probably

0: because, I don't know, like maybe this person has it on their heart to do it for some sort of spiritual reason, but it would have to be a thing of like my partner couldn't go because their work schedule was too busy or the dates were conflicting with something else that they had going on. Not just like, hey, I need a little time and space from everybody, including you. That'd be a little weird.
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6: 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Shots fired.
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3: While you're getting the homework done, do a little studying, or maybe heading home from work, it is Nightly with Jade and Tyler. Songs you'll hear this hour: Bruno Mars, Risk It All, Dominic Fike, Baby Doll, the latest from Audrey, Hobart, and Sumi. And since it is spooky season, I thought I would share this story. I don't mess with the dead. I don't want no Ouija boards. I ain't going to no graveyards. And the Annabelle doll, which is in Salem, close to Boston, one of the most haunted, if not the most haunted thing ever. A woman went to go see the doll. A dead bird showed up in her house 2 days later. And then
4: one more thing she couldn't explain. The radio glitching on a car ride home from dinner with a friend.
5: I had gotten out of the car and she called me and she was like, the music is completely fine now. And that's when I knew like I had to make a video because the coincidences were just like too much.
3: That is an absolute no for me. I ain't messing with no spirits.